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1: It's the Casey Clark Show. Yeah.
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0: It's good to have you here. It's 1-800-990-2448. On the way, it's Sasha's Info Dump.
4: I think every maybe couple years, couple months even, we get these viral animals. Mm-hmm. They're very cute. There was like Mudang, the hippo.
0: Right.
4: There was that Punch the Monkey, yeah, too. So there's a new one. His name is Jimothy, which I absolutely love. All right. I'll tell you more about Jimothy coming up.
0: Scientists say that raccoons could be the next wild animal that we domesticate. I think that's a horrible idea.
4: Yeah, you have an issue with raccoons.
0: Man, I can't stand raccoons. We're going to ask you, though, out of all the wild kingdom, which animal and why you would like to domesticate for a pet in minutes.
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9: It's a great night here at the McDonald's Owen Sound Salmon Spectacular. 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She's playing your favorite country tunes from Brooks and Dunn to Miss Dolly Parton. There's a steel guitar player, a fiddle, and of course a big dance floor for you to show off all your moves. It's only a $5 cover charge to get in for ages 16 and up, and they've got lots of seating available. You can stop by and see who's at the top of the leaderboard right now and their catch right up close. If you hear that bell ring, that means the leaderboard has changed and the scales are open from 10 in the morning until 10 at night every day. There's a couple different draws going on, like 50-50 and of course the boat draw. Along with that, they're doing daily youth bike and kayak giveaways. We're giving away some attack tickets too, so if you stop by the Country 93 tent, make sure to ask me about that. Of course, we're giving away free McDonald's small fry coupons too. I'll be at the McDonald's Owen Sound Salmon Spectacular until 9 this evening, but keep an eye out for us here over the next week.

0: people consider themselves very fast. 43% say they're about average. 5% say very slow. Where do you think
1: I think
0: fall?
1: I'm average.
0: Yeah.
1: Yeah, I think I'm average.
0: I think I'm a bit slow.
1: Yeah, I think you might be too.
0: We're talking about walking.
1: Yes, of course. Yes, of course.
0: Thank you. Why would you say that? Or like, what makes you say that?
1: I just think that because I've seen you walk.
0: I'm a bit of a dawdler.
1: And I see you pace. And I'm like, hey, you know what? First thing it says to myself, I'm like, well, she could be going a little faster.
0: She's really slowing me down.
1: Well, because you've been walking to work. And then we leave studio. I see you walk. And I'm like, she's going to it's going to be a bit.
0: She really got to improve that gait of her.
1: Yeah, I think so.
0: Hey.
1: But it's okay. I mean, you're walking. I think that's fantastic.
0: Yeah. Interesting. Now I'm really self-conscious about walking.
1: About walking?
0: I am never leaving this studio again.
1: You know what you got to do? You got to video yourself walking.
0: I know.
1: And then just examine, you know, the stride that you're taking.
0: Yeah. See, I always just thought I was a dawdler. Because I do like to just look at things and touch things and smell the roses.
1: Yeah.
0: But I didn't realize I...
1: You're just a slow walker. Weird. You're fine.
0: Okay. We love our cute little animals. There was Mudang, that cute little hippo from Thailand. Then there was Punch the Monkey from Japan, whose only friend in the zoo was a little stuffed animal.
1: Right, yeah.
0: Now we're all going crazy for Jimothy the raccoon. So you might have seen this weird-looking, almost creepy, awkward raccoon popping up in your socials. I honestly thought it was some sort of AI slop. Like,
1: right,
0: I didn't know what I was looking at first, but it is a real raccoon who's been seen for years now on the streets of Seattle. Mm-hmm. So Jimothy, he suffers from a rare congenital anomaly resembling short spine syndrome.
1: Okay.
0: So he just does look like this ball of puff or this orb, and he has extremely long legs a raccoon.
1: Yeah.
0: And because he suffers from short spine syndrome, his tail didn't fully develop. So you don't see that full like raccoon like tail.
1: Right. Yeah.
0: He's just this little ball of fur with weird, like almost human like legs. It's strange.
1: And he walks / runs like a monkey.
0: Yes, he does look a lot like a monkey, but apparently he's not in any pain. Like, he's just doing his thing.
1: Are you sure? I don't know. You got to take a look at that. I think that little guy's in some pain.
0: Oh, man, but I just love his name, Jimothy.
1: Yeah, that's kind of cute.
0: It's so great. So, yeah, that's going to be the new animal that we're following along for the next little while, and that's your info dump.
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5: Cloudy with a chance of some showers tonight, possibly a thunderstorm, an overnight low of 19. Tomorrow, cloudy, slight chance of more rain in the morning, a high of 27, feeling like 35. And Wednesday, another cloudy day with a chance of some showers and 26.

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0: Sean and Julia in the morning, and today's best country throughout the day, Country 93. If you just hopped in and found the show, may I remind you, if you've been here for a while, that I don't like raccoons. Never have, never will. I think they're just crazy little creatures.
1: Mm-hmm, yeah, you have a big issue with raccoons.
0: A recent study, though, found that city raccoons are starting to show signs of being domesticated.
1: Mm-hmm.
0: So scientists are saying, like, in the next, call it a handful of years, we could actually see raccoons as common as dogs.
1: Oh, my goodness. I do find they look like cats a lot. Like, when I see one scurry across the street, if I'm at a distance, I usually think it's a cat.
0: Really?
1: And then I get up close and I'm like, oh, no, it's just a cute little raccoon.
0: No, not cute at all.
1: You hate them.
0: No, I don't like raccoons at all. But if you could domesticate a wild animal, and I mean, this is fun. This is just fun.
1: Of course, of course.
0: This is just fun. What animal would that be and why?
1: And I can't say the word properly, but an orangutan.
0: An orangutan?
1: Yes.
0: An orangutan?
1: But specifically a male. I don't mean to discriminate, but male orangutans are so cute because they've got massive chest plates and cheek plates. They're just these big Jabba the Hutts that just sit there. And I feel like the females are a little too active.
0: Do you want one that wears pants?
1: Yes.
0: Yeah. I suggest.
1: Yeah. I gotta have some pants on.
0: Yeah, I suggest. Yeah. Because, again,
1: why?
0: Really?
1: I'm thinking I just want it to wear pants because it would be cute.
0: Okay, let's go with that.
1: Oh, no. Yeah. What should I be aware of before I adopt a male ring?
0: Before you look it up on a work computer?
1: Okay.
0: Yeah, it should just wear pants. Let's just say that. Let's just say that.
1: Okay, got it.
0: Sydney, same question. What animal would you like to domesticate? And again, it's all fun.
2: A panda bear.
0: Oh, that's cute.
1: Yeah, that would be so great.
2: They're so chunky. They're so cute.
1: And I think they're kind of, and I mean this in the nicest way possible, I think they're kind of dumb, too.
2: Right?
1: Yeah. So they would just like roll around and just hang out.
0: Why do I get a sense that that's what you're looking for in a mate?
1: Cuddly and dumb.
0: Cuddly, dumb, nice and cute, rolls around, doesn't say much.
1: Only eats bamboo, pretty
0: kinda
1: easy
0: dumb,
1: to feed.
0: You know, doesn't give you much trouble.
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8: 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I'll be at the McDonald's Owen Sound Salmon Spectacular until 9 this evening, but keep an eye out for us here over the next week.

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0: Country 93, playing today's best country. Recent study with the scientists saying that wild raccoons could one day become domesticated raccoons, meaning they could become our pets. Absolutely not.
1: No. Okay, well, what wild animal would you like to have domesticated?
0: Oh, there's a ton.
1: Yeah?
0: Mountain lion.
1: Okay, just get a cat.
0: Yeah, it's not the same. Cat's just like, eh. Like, I would want a mountain lion that acts like a dog, which I think mountain lions would.
1: Why not just get, like, a wolf, then?
0: Oh, a wolf would be good, too.
1: Yeah, that is a good one.
0: But that's too close to a dog already.
1: Okay.
0: I'm thinking a mountain lion.
1: A mountain lion. You know what's really cute about big cats? You see at the zoo and stuff, like tigers and lions, they will do cat-like things. Like, if you give them a box, they'll sit in
0: it. Yeah, yeah, no, yeah.
1: Like, I just think it's so cool how the king of the jungle is still very much like a house cat, except for like 10 times more ferocious and scary and all that stuff.
0: Yeah, and wants to kill you.
1: Yeah, yeah.
0: Well, and could kill you.
1: Exactly.
0: And not to suggest that your cats don't want to kill you. I think they do.
1: No, they don't.
0: Yeah.
1: But not my little babies.
0: But they just can't.
1: They just can't.
0: So kind of same. Okay, so Corey, we're talking about maybe bears. I could get on board with domesticating a bear. Why would that be for you?
2: They're so cute and cuddly and big and cuddly.
0: Yeah.
2: You'd snuggle right in and they're just adorable.
0: But if you have a husband that also has a big beard and a big belly that's all furry.
1: It's the same thing.
0: Now you got some competition.
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5: Cloudy with a chance of some showers tonight, possibly a thunderstorm, an overnight low of 19. Tomorrow, cloudy, slight chance of more rain in the morning, a high of 27, feeling like 35. And Wednesday, another cloudy day with a chance of some showers and 26.

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1: It's the Casey Clark Show. Yeah.
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0: We call it minutes, win it, 10 questions, 60 seconds. And once again, today we'll play the sudden death version.
4: So we need an answer. You can't say pass. Unfortunately, if you do get an answer wrong, though, we got to cut and go.
0: Yeah. Mm-hmm. Game will end just like that.
4: Yep.
0: There's a new trend of fashion and other trends from the 2000 bubbling back up again. So we want to ask you, of those trends in the 2000s, which are the ones that we don't want coming back?
4: Yeah, because honestly, there's some good stuff. Like, I love my butterfly clips.
0: You did, hey?
4: But, oh, yeah. But those super low-rise jeans can't do it again.
0: Yeah, well, let's just say things have changed.
4: Things have shifted.
0: Things
4: sure.
0: have changed a little bit. And shifted.
4: Yes.
0: Okay. That's coming up.
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1: Good to have you here. If you just popped in, we're talking about trends from the 2000s that should never make a comeback. The trend right now are some of these trends
2: are making a comeback right now. And it's nice to see some of that stuff coming back, but like super duper low-rise jeans, no thank you. And very, very thin eyebrows, also no thank you. Even though, honestly, I could fall into that very quickly.
1: You probably would like it because it would be less maintenance for you.
2: It would be less maintenance for sure. I could fall right back into it because my eyebrows are ruined from that trend from 20 years ago.
1: I'm going to have to go back and you're going to show me some Facebook photos of you back in 2000s. I want to take a look at your eyebrows.
2: No.
1: Okay. Well, why not? That would be fun.
2: I know.
1: It's part of public record. It's on the internet.
2: No, I know.
1: Ugh. I guess I could do it, but I mean, you know what you're looking for.
2: Yeah, it's true. I just, right? It was a bad phase.
1: Was it really?
2: Yeah, but a lot of us fell
1: of
2: into it. So it's at least I'm not the only one that thought it was cool to have really thin eyebrows.
1: Did you ever wear the jeans under the dress look?
2: No, that wasn't really my thing.
1: That wasn't yours?
2: No, but I do remember it being a very huge trend, especially for those like Disney teens red carpet.
1: Oh, okay.
2: From like the Disney Channel, definitely did the whole shirt over a dress or dress over a jean, sorry.
1: Right, yeah. And Lara, we're talking about trends we'd never like to see back from the 2000s. Like frosted lip gloss, you know, you ever get your hands over that?
3: No.
1: When did you stop using it?
3: Oh, man. You ever kiss a girl with that stuff on?
2: It was sticky. My hair would get stuck in it all the time.
1: Ew.
3: Yeah.
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1: If you just popped in, we're talking about trends from the 2000s that should never make a comeback. Butterfly clips.
2: Oh, no, those are so cute.
1: I don't know, it says right here, pointy-toed shoes.
2: Oh,
1: remember those? I had a couple from Aldo.
2: Really?
1: Yeah. Of course I did.
2: Yeah, of course you did. Yeah. Was that during your accessory phase?
1: Yeah, I had it all. I looked like Johnny Depp there for a minute. I had a few things going on.
2: Oh, man. No kidding.
1: Yeah, that was great. Scott, I don't know when the skinny jeans, though, phase broke out. Like, right?
3: I think somewhere in the 90s.
1: Was 90 skinny jeans? I feel it was like the middle of the 2000s, like 2010 and then older. Is it? Yeah. Am I off on that?
3: Maybe.
2: Yeah, I don't know. I feel like
3: late 90s.
2: Everything was skin tight, short.
1: Yeah. I mean, whenever that hipster movement happened...
2: Oh, yeah, that was more like probably 2010.
1: Yeah, when that broke out, everybody had skinny jeans.
2: Beanies.
1: A beard.
2: Yeah.
1: Thick rim glasses.
3: Yeah.
1: And wrote poetry.
2: Yes, I do remember that.
1: Yeah, a toque. Yeah.
2: I said beanies, but that's okay.
1: And Blundstones.
3: Yeah.
1: And a leather brown belt.
3: Sometimes sandals.
1: Yeah, and a suede vest.
2: Oh, Birkenstocks, yes.
1: And Birkenstocks.
2: Oh,
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7: Cloudy with a chance of some showers tonight, possibly a thunderstorm, an overnight low of 19. Tomorrow, cloudy, slight chance of more rain in the morning, a high of 27, feeling like 35. And Wednesday, another cloudy day with a chance of some showers and 26.

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1: It's the Casey Clark Show. Yeah.
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0: Well, let's do it. 1-800-990-2448. Slide in a text or a call. Good stuff. Great feeling story. Oh, yeah, so this 2448. Slide in a text or a call. Good stuff. Great feeling story. Oh, yeah, so this company restored more than just this old Corvette that's over 20 years old. It restored the memories that came along with this Corvette.
1: Oh, that's nice.
0: It is a great story. It's coming up. You know you're old when, fill in the blank. I'm on the highway the other day, and I'm following this dude, and I'm like, this guy's got to be the oldest man on the planet driving.
1: Oh, no way.
0: And I'll tell you exactly why I thought that.
1: And were you right?
0: I was dead on right.
1: Okay.
0: So that's coming up.
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0: detailing and put Joe Corvette, and you'll see it come right up. This is an amazing thing that this company does.
1: Yeah, I would say so.
0: Not only restoring, obviously, cars, but these wonderful memories.
1: Yeah, exactly.
0: That these people have. Oh, I just love it. Oh, by the way, they did it for free, too. So
1: 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Even better.
0: If you have some good stuff, let's celebrate it. You can contact us through our website.
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6: Cloudy with a chance of some showers tonight, possibly a thunderstorm, an overnight low of 19. Tomorrow, cloudy, slight chance of more rain in the morning, a high of 27, feeling like 35. And Wednesday, another cloudy day with a chance of some showers and 26.

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0: Today's best country, Country 93. Rolling down the highway, and I saw a dude with a long pole in his back seat where he was hanging all of his wardrobe on. I guess he's going on a long road trip. And I was coming up to him, and I'm like, I wonder if this is a young guy. Guy in his 20s.
1: Was it?
0: No. It's an older gentleman. Very sensible.
1: Okay, but there's a lot of things that could be at play there. Maybe he was in a rush, and his clothes weren't dry.
0: You're never in a rush when you got that contraption in there. There's no way that's in a rush.
1: But maybe his clothes weren't fully dry, so he had to just let it hang, because you don't want to let that sit in your suitcase
0: if
1: it's partially wet, right?
0: Yeah, partially wet. I really need to bring that blazer, but it's partially wet.
1: Well, and you don't want to get it to get all wrinkled.
0: What am I going to do? What am I going to do?
1: And he probably had to pick up a bunch of dry cleaning.
0: That just really eliminates who you can go on a road trip with, hey?
1: Actually,
0: there's no room.
1: And maybe that was his play. He's like, I can't take you lot. I have to hang up all my blazers.
0: I got to air out my blazers. How are you going to do that, Dad?
1: It's a great way to drive alone.
0: With this rod, of course.
1: I just took it off the shower. No big deal.
0: You know, that's what I mean. These are little things that you can indicate without telling me how old you are. I know exactly how old you are.
1: Yeah, that's a fair point.
0: So you know you're old when we're asking you to fill in that blank.
1: Ooh, I had a very good experience this past weekend when I was playing in a soccer tournament. I was playing against a team from my hometown.
0: Right.
1: And I thought I would have known some of the girls.
0: Yeah.
1: They were all so young.
0: Yeah.
1: So I went up to them and I was like, hey, does Catherine Ridgway still play on this team? Two girls put up their hands and they were like, that's my mom. I'm like, oh,
0: that's sweet. Cool. How old is Catherine?
1: She's a little older than I am.
0: Holy
1: She's
0: moly.
1: Maybe in her like early 40s or something.
0: I was she had her kids in her early
1: she
0: 20s.
1: She had her kids young.
0: Yeah, sure. She did.
1: But yeah, I played against both her daughters. It was great.
0: That's
1: fun. Felt great.
0: And they weren't twins.
1: No.
0: That's wild. Sydney, the same question. You know you're old when? Fill in the blank.
2: You get excited over Tupperware.
0: Oh.
1: Yes, good Tupperware. For sure.
2: Right. There's nothing better than like good Tupperware where the lid always matches and you can throw it in the dishwasher.
0: Yeah. Dang, that's so true.
1: And I'm going to add to that and saying, you know you're old when you like need to get your Tupperware back. Like if you give someone something and you bother them the next day needing that Tupperware back.
0: Yeah.
2: But you can't return it empty. That's a rule.
0: No, right? You can't.
1: That's true.
2: You got to give it back full.
0: Yeah.
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0: Sean and Julia in the morning, and today's best country throughout the day, Country 93. You know, you're old when you're driving down the road and you see, and it's usually guys. I don't usually see older women with that bar across the back of their back seat hanging their wardrobe.
1: Yeah.
0: And if anybody's going to be hanging wardrobe, it should be women, I would think, in certain garments, right?
1: And I've had to do that. I've had to go to weddings before.
0: Yeah.
1: And there's still, I think most cars are still equipped
0: with
1: those
0: hook.
1: Little hanger or little hooks.
0: Yeah. Little hook right beside the door.
1: Yeah.
0: Yeah, I have one too in my truck.
1: Yeah. So I've used that, but I've never thought of
0: hanging the bar right across.
1: What a great idea.
0: Is it? I can't wait for you to put that in. Your little car, which by the way, you probably, all you'd need is a dumbbell bar.
1: Yeah, I know.
0: Not even.
1: I know.
0: Like a curl bar.
1: I have the teeniest little car.
0: You got a little whip.
1: Yeah, and I love it so much.
0: Yeah.
1: So yeah, I'd only be able to fit like two or three shirts in.
0: Like your front tire and your back tire almost touch.
1: I think they propel each other, actually.
0: That's how short, that, yeah, it's wild, yeah.
1: It's teeny.
0: Yeah, it sure is. Okay, so we're asking you the things that are making you feel old, Adrian. Fill in the blank. You know you're old when?
2: You know you're getting old when you have a box of Kleenex in your car.
0: Yeah.
1: Or have a box of Kleenex everywhere, just in case.
2: Absolutely.
1: Yeah.
2: 100%.
0: Well, we have boxes of Kleenex everywhere, but it's because everybody's sneezing.
1: Everybody's sick all
2: the
1: time.
2: Yeah, no, I hear you. Or you know what? You know you're old when you go to bed at like 9 o'clock because you can't even keep your eyes open.
0: No.
1: I mean, I just fall asleep sitting straight up.
0: Yeah,
1: that's what I do.
0: Yeah, oh, my gosh.
2: That's daily for me.
0: Yeah, no, you're not wrong on that one.
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7: Cloudy with a chance of some showers tonight, possibly a thunderstorm, an overnight low of 19. Tomorrow, cloudy, slight chance of more rain in the morning, a high of 27, feeling like 35. And Wednesday, another cloudy day with a chance of some showers and 26.

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5: Cloudy with a chance of some showers tonight, possibly a thunderstorm, an overnight low of 19. Tomorrow, cloudy, slight chance of more rain in the morning, a high of 27, feeling like 35. And Wednesday, another cloudy day with a chance of some showers and 26.

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4: Cloudy with a chance of some showers tonight, possibly a thunderstorm, an overnight low of 19. Tomorrow, cloudy, slight chance of more rain in the morning, a high of 27, feeling like 35. And Wednesday, another cloudy day with a chance of some showers and 26.

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4: Cloudy with a chance of some showers overnight, possibly a thunderstorm, a low of 19. For the day ahead, mostly cloudy, slight chance of more rain later this morning, a daytime high of 27, feeling like 35, and Wednesday, cloudy, chance of showers, and 26.

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5: Cloudy with a chance of some showers overnight, possibly a thunderstorm, a low of 19. For the day ahead, mostly cloudy, slight chance of more rain later this morning, a daytime high of 27, feeling like 35, and Wednesday, cloudy, chance of showers, and 26.

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7: Cloudy with a chance of some showers overnight, possibly a thunderstorm, a low of 19. For the day ahead, mostly cloudy, slight chance of more rain later this morning, a daytime high of 27, feeling like 35, and Wednesday, cloudy, chance of showers, and 26.

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5: Cloudy with a chance of some showers overnight, possibly a thunderstorm, a low of 19. For the day ahead, mostly cloudy, slight chance of more rain later this morning, a daytime high of 27, feeling like 35, and Wednesday, cloudy, chance of showers, and 26.

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7: Cloudy with a chance of some showers overnight, possibly a thunderstorm, a low of 19. For the day ahead, mostly cloudy, slight chance of more rain later this morning, a daytime high of 27, feeling like 35, and Wednesday, cloudy, chance of showers, and 26.

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5: Cloudy with a chance of some showers overnight, possibly a thunderstorm, a low of 19. For the day ahead, mostly cloudy, slight chance of more rain later this morning, a daytime high of 27, feeling like 35, and Wednesday, cloudy, chance of showers, and 26.

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3: Cloudy with a chance of some showers overnight, possibly a thunderstorm, a low of 19. For the day ahead, mostly cloudy, slight chance of more rain later this morning, a daytime high of 27, feeling like 35, and Wednesday, cloudy, chance of showers, and 26.

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6: Cloudy with a chance of some showers overnight, possibly a thunderstorm, a low of 19. For the day ahead, mostly cloudy, slight chance of more rain later this morning, a daytime high of 27, feeling like 35, and Wednesday, cloudy, chance of showers, and 26.

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5: Cloudy with a chance of some showers overnight, possibly a thunderstorm, a low of 19. For the day ahead, mostly cloudy, slight chance of more rain later this morning, a daytime high of 27, feeling like 35, and Wednesday, cloudy, chance of showers, and 26.

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7: Cloudy with a chance of some showers overnight, possibly a thunderstorm, a low of 19. For the day ahead, mostly cloudy, slight chance of more rain later this morning, a daytime high of 27, feeling like 35, and Wednesday, cloudy, chance of showers, and 26.

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1: All right, time to play this or that. Pick one, say why. It's the first day of September. We're getting into fall.
0: Why
1: do people love the fall so much?
0: Yeah, everybody does except me.
1: Yeah, and me. You and I together. I'm not a fall fan.
0: No.
1: Gateway to winter. We all know this.
0: Yeah.
1: I don't know why we pretend that it's not.
0: Yeah.
1: Anyway, there is some nice stuff. I like crunching the leaves, okay? But that's about it.
0: All right.
1: But here are some fall-y kind of things that maybe you do enjoy. So you can choose between the two. Caramel apples or candy apples? Oh.
0: What's the difference?
1: Well, one has caramel on it.
0: Okay.
1: And one has candy.
0: What kind of candy?
1: Like it's like a sticky candy. Like it's a hard candy. So it's clear.
0: Oh, okay.
1: And then the other one's caramel.
0: Oh, okay.
1: You've had neither.
0: No, I've had neither.
1: Have you had an apple? And that sounds like a weird thing to ask.
0: But it's not.
1: But again, it's not. Because you just had a banana for the first time a couple of years ago.
0: Yeah.
1: So.
0: I've had apples and I have one every day. But I'll admit the caramel apples, when I've seen them, they look really good.
1: Yeah.
0: So I would think, going by looks alone. I don't know what a candy, what is it called again?
1: Candy apple.
0: Candy apple. I don't know what that looks like really so much. But I love caramel, so I think I'd probably like the caramel apple.
1: Okay. Yeah. I think I've had candy apples, and they stick in your teeth.
0: Oh, don't really like that.
1: And I don't enjoy that.
0: No.
1: I feel like I paid a lot of money for the fillings in there. Don't pull them out, please.
0: Okay. Caramel doesn't do that?
1: I don't think I've ever had a caramel apple.
0: What's with you?
1: I know.
0: Oh,
1: I know.
0: Try some things for once, Julia.
1: Never try anything. All right. Here we go. Hayride or corn maze? What are you choosing? The hayride or the corn maze? Have you done either of these things in your life?
0: No.
1: Okay. Why have you avoided them?
0: Well, hay makes me sneeze, and corn mazes scare me to death. Hayride.
1: Filled with joy and laughter. Yeah. Whee!
0: You?
1: I prefer the corn maze. Okay. Hayrides seem like they're a good idea, but it's really just a bunch of you crammed on a trailer as you ride along, and it's not that fun. So I prefer...
0: But isn't it over quicker than a corn maze?
1: Well, I like going through the maze.
0: Okay.
1: Where am I? I don't know.
0: Okay.
1: I don't know. All right. All right. Road trip through the mountains or along the coast? What do you prefer, through the mountains or along the coast?
0: Through the mountains of Owen Sound or along the coast of
1: Obviously,
0: Owen Sound.
1: It's a road trip, Jonathan. Yeah. It's not driving from one side of town to the other.
0: That can take 10 minutes.
1: Yeah, I can.
0: I'll say along the coast. Mountains probably get high and there's scary roads. So let's go coast.
1: Yeah. I like the look of the mountains, like when I'm driving near them, but I don't want to be on those precarious roads where you can fly off.
0: Yeah, no thanks.
1: And I do like going along the coast, too. It's pretty.
0: Yeah.
1: So.
0: Wow, we actually agreed on this.
1: That's weird.
0: Yeah, we'll go and we'll eat our caramel apples.
1: Okay.
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1: Some sun this afternoon, some clouds today, some sun this afternoon, and a high of 27. Humidex making it feel like 35. 23 is what we're at now at Country 93.

0: Jason Kulik on Country 93. It's 519. Good morning with Sean and Julia.
1: I'd like to dedicate this next thing we're going to talk about to a woman named Julia.
0: Oh, that's me.
1: Who always looks forward to this every month.
2: I know what it is now.
1: It's things to look forward to in September.
0: Whee!
1: Because today is September the 1st.
0: It is. I have to change my calendar.
1: Yes, you do.
0: I've
1: already done mine.
0: Of course.
1: Thank you very much. So, for example, in sports, the NFL season kicks off next Wednesday. Seattle Seahawks.
0: Yeah, the Seahawks.
1: Hosting the New England Patriots in a rematch, of course, of Super Bowl 60.
0: Yeah, finally.
1: I know.
0: I've been waiting for this.
1: You have too? Okay. We're so
0: sports,
1: obnoxious.
0: Sports.
1: In theaters, Pixar's Cars is returning to the big screen to celebrate its 20th anniversary.
0: Oh.
1: I saw Cars.
0: Yeah.
1: Didn't really like it. Did I miss something? Did you like it?
0: No.
1: Okay.
0: But my kids did kind of like it. But does that mean I want to pay money to go see it again?
1: Yes.
0: No.
1: Yes.
0: No,
1: do.
0: I don't.
1: No shortage of TV stuff this month. There's a whole bunch of things coming back. Dancing with the Stars, your favorite show.
0: Oh, yes.
1: The Voice. Shark Tank.
0: What?
1: I used to like that show, but I still, Mr. Wonderful on there. I did like...
0: Yeah. Kevin O'Leary.
1: Yeah.
0: Anyway, I hate that guy.
1: Enough said. Survivor, The Amazing Race, and The Traitors, New Blood. Vicky loves The Traitors.
0: Yeah, Traitors.
1: Yeah.
0: That is good. So. I do like that. I think they're having no like, quote-unquote celebrities this time.
1: Okay.
0: Usually,
1: they haven't in the past.
0: Well, yeah. They've all been, like, reality show people, but they're not going to have any, I think, this time. I think that's their spin this time. But I haven't... I'm still... Big Brother is still on, and I keep... missing it. I've seen it because I can't watch it the day of because I don't have TV. You have to wait the next day.
1: Right.
0: So we're kind of behind, but it's good. It's a good season. You're missing out.
1: Yeah, I haven't watched that show in a long time. I should, but I'm busy. I have a job to do.
0: Oh, sorry. I don't.
1: We just talked about this a few minutes ago. First day of fall is Tuesday, September the 22nd. Okay. Officially arriving at 8:05 p.m.
0: Yeah, put it on your calendar.
1: And then everything goes downhill at 8:06 p.m.
0: Yeah, no kidding.
1: There we go. And I will repeat this list quite a few times through the morning.
0: I hope so.
1: For anyone who might have missed
0: it. Because I think later on they'll be like, what is going on for the month of September? We'll never know.
1: No. And of course, I'll print it out for you so you can carry it around today and let everybody
0: know.
1: Please
0: laminate it.
1: Yeah, I will, of course.
0: Thank you.
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It's 533 with some clouds today. Some sun this afternoon, though. A high of about 27. Humidex making it feel like 35. 23 is what we're at now at Country 93.

0: You baby tell me.
1: That would be Dean Brody from Country 93. It's 5:43.
2: I don't know if you talk to yourself. I think most people do.
1: Absolutely.
2: Sometimes out loud, sometimes just in your head.
1: Yep.
2: You have conversations. Maybe when you're stressed and stuff, you might say stuff out loud. There is a guy that's all about self-improvement, and he says what you should do when you talk to yourself is say your name. Because if you use your name, you're more likely to follow the advice than if you're giving yourself a pep talk. If you say your name, you're more likely to listen than if you just say it. I think that's weird. I don't think I want to talk to myself. I feel like it would be like a third person kind of thing. Also, in your case, you would forget what your name is and start calling yourself Gary. Because I don't know if you know this, but a few years back, under the big tent, Sean loves when I tell this story. Sean asked me the name of someone, and I said, that person's name is Gary. Then I went to the bathroom. But I guess I didn't specify who we were talking about. I don't know what happened.
1: Right.
2: So when I got back, Sean was talking to another guy that was in charge and called him Gary about 400 times. And the whole time he said it, I was like, I've never heard anyone use someone else's name in a sentence more often.
1: Neither have I.
2: Yeah. Like, you made a point.
1: Yes. Because I thought, you know what? I'm going to show off the fact that I know your name.
2: Yeah. So you were like, oh, hey, Julia, glad you're here. Gary over here was wondering if you were going to come. But, okay. You know, Gary knows that. Julia's going to come. And here, you know, I told Gary, and I'm like, he's right here. And also, that's not his name. So I'm like, oh, no. And every time you said his name, it was like a punch. I was like, please stop. And I had to pull him aside to say, by the way, I don't even know what that guy's name is, but I'm pretty sure it's not Gary.
1: But he never corrected me.
2: He never corrected you. I kept looking at his face while you called him Gary because I knew that wasn't his name, and he didn't react. It was very strange.
1: I just want to point out that's not what this break, this discussion was about. And I just feel like...
2: It is, because...
1: No, I feel like it's not. 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
2: It was a few years back, like almost to the day. 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
1: Okay, thank you for letting me know.
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1: Got it. Thank you. Thank you very much.
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4: This year's International Plowing Match and Rural Expo is being held in Bruce County, and now the location has been chosen for next year's show. A farm east of Petrolia in Lambton has been selected to host the 2027 International Plowing Match and Rural Expo. The show was supposed to be held at the Bridgen Fairgrounds, that's next September, but a local planning committee pulled out in July of this year after a mutually beneficial hosting agreement couldn't be reached. The new venue is a 200-hectare, almost 500-acre property, and the Plowman's Association says it's all soybeans ready to go into wheat, which is perfect for next season. It checked a lot of boxes. And that's your Food and Ag Report. I'm Phil DeLand.
3: Right now at Harvey's, buy one original or veggie burger and get a second one for just $1. That's right, just $1. And of course, always top them just the way you like. Only until September 20th at Harvey's. And a beautiful day. Taxes extra.

549 with some clouds today. Some sun this afternoon, though, and a high of around 27. Going to be a humid one, up to about 35 with the Humidex. 23 is what we're at now at Country 93.

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3: It's 6 o'clock. Good morning. I'm Claire McCormack. The Owen Sound and District Chamber of Commerce is hosting some all-candidates meetings this month. The Chamber says they'll be hosting an Owen Sound mayoral all-candidates meeting September 29th at the Bayshore. And then on October 6th, council candidates will also be involved in a broader discussion. Georgian Bluffs candidates will get together October 8th at the Canadian Reformed Church on Grey Road 18. The 2026 municipal and school board elections are less than 2 months away on October 26th. West Grey Council will consider renewing the Stothart Hall funding agreement with the municipality of Grey Highlands today. Spencer Byers has more.
4: In 2015, the municipality of West Grey and the municipality of Grey Highlands signed a funding agreement for Stothart Hall in Priceville. West Grey agreed to compensate Grey Highlands one-third of the annual operating losses for the facility. Stothart Hall usage data from the period of 2021 to 2025 indicates 6.15% of total hall rentals were by Durham residents. Stothart Hall rental revenue for the period of 2021 to 2025 was $11,888, compared to the total losses of $57,777, with West Grey's one-third being $19,259. The new agreement, if signed, would start on January 1st, 2026. Spencer Byers reporting.
3: There's a leisure and volunteer fair coming up in Saugeen Shores. You can discover clubs, organizations, and volunteer opportunities at the town's Fall Volunteer and Leisure Fair. It's set to go later this month, September 16th, at the Pride Aquatic and Wellness Center in Port Elgin. Our apologies if you previously heard another incorrect date. The Liberals swept all three federal by-elections yesterday. They retained seats in Toronto and Vancouver and took a seat in Quebec from the Conservatives. The Liberals go from 170 seats to a majority, 173. Time now for a check on sports.
5: I'm RJ Broadhead. Here's the morning sports brought to you by RE/MAX. This is the last month of the regular season, and the Blue Jays start a crucial series in Cleveland tonight. The Jays trail the Guardians by a game and a half for the final AL wildcard spot. The Orioles are just a half game back after defeating the Rockies yesterday. Colton Cowser robbed what would have been a walk-off homer for Colorado to end the game. Top two AL wildcard teams were in action. The Red Sox won. The Yankees lost. The Astros were the only division leader to win. They beat the Central leading White Sox. Other division leaders, the Rays, Braves and Brewers all lost. Milwaukee couldn't keep the ball in the park, allowing the Cubs to hit a club record 9 home runs. And the Padres leapfrogged the Diamondbacks for the last NL wild card. Felix Auger-Aliassime advanced to the second round of the U.S. Open, and Lionel Messi announced his retirement from international soccer. The 39-year-old played in a record-tying 6 World Cups and is Argentina's all-time leading scorer. Now, here's your local sports.
3: 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The Owen Sound Attack have announced the hiring of Ben Chernick as the organization's new Director of Analytics and Hockey Research. 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
3: At the McDonald's Owen Sound Salmon Spectacular Monday, there were 72 salmon and 128 trout entered for a total of 200. There was a change in the salmon leader. Sam Jensen of New Hamburg has the top salmon at 25.66 pounds. Leading trout and leading lake trout overall is still Thomas Moore of Owen Sound at 24.06 pounds. Leading trout on the day Monday was caught by Phelan Branson of Terra at 15.96 pounds. That was a lake trout. Leading rainbow trout overall is unchanged. William Hanna of Collingwood at 11.56 pounds. And the leading brown trout remains Joel Benninger of Hanover's 3.24 pound fish.
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3: A mix of sun and clouds today, a high of 27, feeling like 35 with the humidity. Increasing cloudiness overnight with a 60% chance of showers and a risk of a thunderstorm, a low of 19. Cloudy Wednesday, a 60% chance of showers or a thunderstorm, 26 degrees, feeling like 32. Right now it is 18 degrees in Tobermory, 20 feeling like 27 in Walkerton, and it's 21 feeling like 29 in Owen Sound. I'm Claire McCormack for all of your latest local stories on demand. 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

Good morning, it's 6:10. Coming up, we're going to talk about things you should never, ever do at a funeral. We'll get to those next on Country 93.

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1: There are some things apparently you should never do at a funeral.
0: Apparently. Okay.
1: So this is according to etiquette experts, and some of them I totally get. Some of them, do they really need to tell people? Arriving late. Not a good thing because you can disturb the service. I get that.
0: Right.
1: So don't arrive late.
0: Sometimes it can't be helped, but okay.
1: Taking photos or videos of the deceased without permission.
0: What?
1: Who does that?
0: What? Like just like if it's an open casket? Just,
1: I guess. Like
0: smile.
1: A selfie. Hi, it's me.
0: I always find any kind of pictures during a funeral is a little bit odd.
1: Yeah.
0: And I remember I was going to a funeral of a man I worked with, and who was a good friend of my dad, and we went to his house beforehand, and then he was like, oh, let's get a picture of everybody. We're all wearing black. I'm like, what is this?
1: Yeah,
0: it's like, it's just weird. So wait, every time we look at this, it's not like, oh, look, here's us. It's, that's the day we went to the funeral. You know what I mean?
1: Yeah,
0: like, it's always associated with that.
1: It's the exact opposite of a wedding.
0: Yes.
1: Where everybody's taking pictures of everything and way too many pictures. This.
0: But people do take pictures. It's very odd.
1: But
0: anyway.
1: With the deceased?
0: Well, yeah, no.
1: And also, how would you ask for permission going up to you
0: husband
1: that died?
0: If I just take a couple selfies with them? Just one more time.
1: And I just don't want to do a video. It'll get a lot of attention, a lot of likes.
0: Yeah, I don't know who you're asking permission from.
1: But. Yeah. I mean, tied into that, they also say you shouldn't use your phone at all. Which kind of makes sense.
0: Yeah.
1: You know? Wearing inappropriate clothing.
0: Mm.
1: Now, there are exceptions to this. Because I remember quite a few years back going to a funeral for a friend of mine. His wife died. And so they had the music when she was like brought out in the casket was the SpongeBob SquarePants theme.
0: Oh.
1: And I know. Sounds like I'm making this up, but it was real. And everybody, we were told wear Hawaiian shirts, wear shorts,
0: right.
1: Wear flip flops, all that kind of stuff. And so I was wearing a Hawaiian shirt, but it just, some people, obviously you could tell who didn't get the message.
0: Or just didn't want to
1: because they were wearing black. And then when that song started, they're looking around like, uh-oh, somebody's made a mistake. No, they didn't. That's what she wanted. So there are times when it may seem inappropriate, but it's exactly what the person requested. Another thing is asking inappropriate questions, like how they died or what happened, which...
0: I mean, what else do you have to say?
1: I know. Sometimes you want to know.
0: Yeah.
1: You want to know the details.
0: How do you get the scoop? Also, what else are you going to say? Like, I mean, you're going to say sorry for your loss.
1: Right.
0: By the way, what happened? I mean, it's the topic of the day, right? I mean, I would hope you already knew before you get to the funeral.
1: I would kind of hope that, too. Maybe you should ask beforehand.
0: Yeah.
1: And then just make sure, so you go in there prepared in case anybody asks you.
0: Yeah, then
1: you'll have the answer.
0: Yeah, you'll be the one who gives the scoop.
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0: It's the James Barker Band from today's Best Country, Country 93, 623, with some clouds today. Might see some sun later on this afternoon, fingers crossed. And then a high of around 27. Humidex making it feel like 35 later on.
1: Toasty.
0: Toasty. Yes. Why are we whispering?
2: I don't know. Okay. I don't know.
0: It's.
2: We can stop now.
0: Oh.
2: Please stop.
0: It's 23.
2: What a great day to go to the Big Tent. You should go. Today, Sean.
0: Okay.
2: Because there's stuff going on there.
0: Every single day. Oh.
2: At the Big Tent.
0: This sounds like something that would be fun to take the entire family to.
2: It sure does, Sean. It's the 38th annual McDonald's Owen Sound Salmon Spectacular.
0: Wow.
2: Anyway.
0: Tell me more, Julia.
2: Please stop. Okay. Anyway, yeah, no, it's a lot of fun. During the day, they've got kinds of stuff. It's free to get in. In the evening, they have great shows, and it's, I think it's $5.
0: Yeah, there's a slight cover charge.
2: There's a slight cover charge in the evening, but you're going to see a great show,
0: It's
2: worth it. It's always a good time.
0: It is, actually. It's a lot of fun.
2: Yeah.
0: It really is.
2: So if you have never been, you need to go. You can get tickets and all the details at SydenhamSportsman.com.
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0: funding agreement with the municipality of Grey Highlands today. Spencer Byers has more.
1: In 2015, the municipality of West Grey and the municipality of Grey Highlands signed a funding agreement for Stothart Hall in Priceville. West Grey agreed to compensate Grey Highlands one-third of the annual operating losses for the facility. Stothart Hall usage data from the period of 2021 to 2025 indicates 6.15% of total hall rentals were by Durham residents. Stothart Hall rental revenue for the period of 2021 to 2025 was $11,888. Compared to the total losses of $57,777, with West Grey's one-third being $19,259. The new agreement, if signed, would start on January 1st, 2026. Spencer Byers reporting.
0: There's a leisure and volunteer fair coming up in Saugeen Shores. You can discover clubs, organizations, and volunteer opportunities at the town's Fall Volunteer and Leisure Fair. It's set to go later this month, September 16th, at the Pride Aquatic and Wellness Center in Port Elgin. Our apologies if you previously heard another incorrect date. The Liberals swept all three federal by-elections yesterday. They retained seats in Toronto and Vancouver and took a seat in Quebec from the Conservatives. The Liberals go from 170 seats to a majority, 173. Time now for a check on sports.
2: 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Here's the morning sports brought to you by RE/MAX. This is the last month of the regular season, and the Blue Jays start a crucial series in Cleveland tonight. The Jays trail the Guardians by a game and a half for the final AL wildcard spot. The Orioles are just a half game back after defeating the Rockies yesterday. Felix Auger-Aliassime advanced to the second round of the U.S. Open, and Lionel Messi announced his retirement from international soccer. The 39-year-old played in a record-tying 6 World Cups and is Argentina's all-time leading scorer. Now, here's your local sports.
0: Thanks, RJ. The Owen Sound Attack are set to play their next preseason game Wednesday at the Bayshore against the North Bay Battalion after splitting a pair of games in Barrie over the weekend. That's a look at news and sports. 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
0: At the McDonald's Owen Sound Salmon Spectacular Monday, there were 72 salmon and 128 trout entered for a total of 200. There was a change in the salmon leader. Sam Jensen of New Hamburg has the top salmon at 25.66 pounds. Leading trout and leading lake trout overall is still Thomas Moore of Owen Sound at 24.06 pounds. Leading trout on the day Monday was caught by Phelan Branson of Terra at 15.96 pounds. That was a lake trout. Leading rainbow trout overall is unchanged. William Hanna of Collingwood at 11.56 pounds. And the leading brown trout remains Joel Benninger of Hanover's 3.24 pound fish.
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0: A mix of sun and clouds today, a high of 27, feeling like 35 with the humidity. Increasing cloudiness overnight with a 60% chance of showers and a risk of a thunderstorm, a low of 19. Cloudy Wednesday, a 60% chance of showers or a thunderstorm, 26 degrees, feeling like 32. Right now it is 18 degrees in Tobermory, 20 feeling like 27 in Walkerton, and it's 21 feeling like 29 in Owen Sound. I'm Claire McCormack for all of your latest local stories on demand. 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

0: 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That's Chase Kasner on Country 93 at 641 with Sean and Julia.
1: Let's talk about some more things you should never do at a funeral. This is according to etiquette experts. Things like bringing uninvited guests.
0: Why not?
1: Hey, you want to come along? I'm going to a funeral. Come along.
0: And who wouldn't want to come?
1: Exactly, because they're always fun. Bring the kids. That's another thing, is don't bring kids unless it's pre-approved, which I thought, who do you get it pre-approved by? It's not like at weddings, I understand, they put in invites and they say, you know, no kids sometimes.
0: Yeah.
1: But with this,
0: it's not like you don't really get a funeral invitation.
1: No. So you can't really tell somebody.
0: How do you know who you can bring?
1: Yeah. Like,
0: what if you can't? What if you want to go? What if the kid? Okay. Whatever.
1: Discussing politics or controversial topics. I guess at the visitation more so than if you're doing that at the funeral.
0: Just in the middle of
1: Excuse me. Let me tell you what I think about that. That'd be bad. Other things you should never do at a funeral, according to etiquette experts. Skipping the reception without notice. So if you go to the visitation, the reception is right after, and you can't make the reception, or you go to the funeral and there's a reception right after, it's your job to go to whoever's lost the family member and say, hey, I don't want to come to the reception because I hate these kind of things.
0: It's really awkward, and also I don't like the sandwiches you put out.
1: Yeah, that's right. So you're supposed to do that before you just bolt out of there like you would do.
0: Oh, so this is a problem for you because you're always the ghoster who just disappears. Wasn't Sean here at one point?
1: I don't know. I never saw him.
0: So, yeah, that's more of an issue for you.
1: 100%. Finally, another thing you should never do at a funeral, according to etiquette experts, is complain about the service during the reception. And I'm just thinking, really? I mean, I know sometimes it's, first of all, it's awkward because I know that when I at my dad's visitation, people would come in and they say awkward things because they don't know what else to say.
0: Yeah.
1: And so I could see somebody saying afterwards, yeah, that service wasn't very good. You know, just because sometimes their filters go.
0: They're just trying to fill the space.
1: Yeah, they're trying. Yeah, because they don't want to have silence.
0: And is that just, but can you just talk amongst yourselves? Like, oh, I didn't like that slideshow.
1: No.
0: Oh, nobody.
1: No. Yeah. Well, I mean, and I get it. They're saying you should just keep it to yourself until you leave. Then it's fine. But somebody, you never know who's going to overhear you.
0: I guess.
1: Yeah. It's always a risk. And don't go up to the microphone and start sharing your thoughts about it. Let me tell you some of the things that worked and some of the things that didn't. Here's what I won't do next
0: also,
1: time.
0: Also, I don't think breaking out into laughter is probably not something that's approved at a funeral.
1: Yeah, I would think that would not be.
0: Yeah.
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3: This year's International Plowing Match and Rural Expo is being held in Bruce County, and now the location has been chosen for next year's show. A farm east of Petrolia in Lambton has been selected to host the 2027 International Plowing Match and Rural Expo. The show was supposed to be held at the Bridgen Fairgrounds, that's next September, but a local planning committee pulled out in July of this year after a mutually beneficial hosting agreement couldn't be reached. The new venue is a 200-hectare, almost 500-acre property, and the Plowman's Association says it's all soybeans ready to go into wheat, which is perfect for next season. It checked a lot of boxes. And that's your Food and Ag Report. I'm Phil DeLand.
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0: Lainey Wilson and John Mayer on Country 93. It's 6:53 with Sean and Julia.
1: And we got to send out congratulations to our Country 93 Superdog for August.
0: Mm-hmm. Oh, drum roll.
1: Shasta.
0: Yay, Shasta!
1: I love that name. Now, Shasta's owner, Jacqueline, says that Shasta is a 12-year-old Labrador retriever from Hepworth. Shasta loves swimming, retrieving, spending time with her family. Sounds a lot like me so far. And apparently helping mom around the house by getting towels, blankets, picking up her toys, and even turning on the vacuum. That is helpful.
0: That is helpful. Yeah.
1: She's 12 years young, as I said. She proves you're never too old to learn new tricks or show off your super dog skills. So Shasta has won 2 private training sessions from Howler's Dog Sports.
0: Yay!
1: By the way, you can see Shasta in action. Mm-hmm. It's pretty cool. She's adorable, and also she does a great helping around the house skill. Demonstrates that. 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
2: It's 7 o'clock. Good morning. I'm Claire McCormack. The Owen Sound and District Chamber of Commerce is hosting some all candidates meetings this month. The chamber says they'll be hosting an Owen Sound mayoral all candidates meeting September 29th at the Bayshore. And then on October 6th, council candidates will also be involved in a broader discussion. Georgian Bluffs candidates will get together October 8th at the Canadian Reformed Church on Grey Road 18. The 2026 municipal and school board elections are less than 2 months away on October 26th. West Grey Council will consider renewing the Stothart Hall funding agreement with the municipality of Grey Highlands today. Spencer Byers has more.
3: In 2015, the municipality of West Grey and the municipality of Grey Highlands signed a funding agreement for Stothart Hall in Priceville. West Grey agreed to compensate Grey Highlands one-third of the annual operating losses for the facility. Stothart Hall usage data from the period of 2021 to 2025 indicates 6.15% of total hall rentals were by Durham residents. Stothart Hall rental revenue for the period of 2021 to 2025 was $11,888, compared to the total losses of $57,777, with West Grey's one-third being $19,259. The new agreement, if signed, would start on January 1st, 2026. Spencer Byers reporting.
2: There's a leisure and volunteer fair coming up in Saugeen Shores. You can discover clubs, organizations, and volunteer opportunities at the town's Fall Volunteer and Leisure Fair. It's set to go later this month, September 16th, at the Pride Aquatic and Wellness Center in Port Elgin. Our apologies if you previously heard another incorrect date. The Liberals swept all three federal by-elections yesterday. They retained seats in Toronto and Vancouver and took a seat in Quebec from the Conservatives. The Liberals go from 170 seats to a majority, 173. Time now for a check on sports.
4: I'm RJ Broadhead. Here's the morning sports brought to you by RE/MAX. This is the last month of the regular season, and the Blue Jays start a crucial series in Cleveland tonight. The Jays trail the Guardians by a game and a half for the final AL wildcard spot. The Orioles are just a half game back after defeating the Rockies yesterday. Colton Cowser robbed what would have been a walk-off homer for Colorado to end the game. Top two AL wildcard teams were in action. The Red Sox won. The Yankees lost. The Astros were the only division leader to win. They beat the Central leading White Sox. Other division leaders, the Rays, Braves, and Brewers all lost. Milwaukee couldn't keep the ball in the park, allowing the Cubs to hit a club record 9 home runs. And the Padres leapfrogged the Diamondbacks for the last NL wild card. Felix Auger-Aliassime advanced to the second round of the U.S. Open, and Lionel Messi announced his retirement from international soccer. The 39-year-old played in a record-tying 6 World Cups and is Argentina's all-time leading scorer. Now, here's your local sports.
2: 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The Owen Sound Attack have announced the hiring of Ben Chernick as the organization's new Director of Analytics and Hockey Research. 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
2: At the McDonald's Owen Sound Salmon Spectacular Monday, there were 72 salmon and 128 trout entered for a total of 200. There was a change in the salmon leader. Sam Jensen of New Hamburg has the top salmon at 25.66 pounds. Leading trout and leading lake trout overall is still Thomas Moore of Owen Sound at 24.06 pounds. Leading trout of the day Monday was Branson Thalen of Terra's 15.96 pound lake trout. Leading rainbow trout overall is unchanged. William Hanna of Collingwood at 11.56 pounds. And the leading brown trout remains Joel Benninger of Hanover's 3.24 pound fish.
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1: Country 93 weather.
2: A mix of sun and clouds today, a high of 27, feeling like 35 with the humidity. Increasing cloudiness overnight with a 60% chance of showers and a risk of a thunderstorm, a low of 19. Cloudy Wednesday, a 60% chance of showers or a thunderstorm, 26 degrees, feeling like 32. Right now it is 18 degrees in Tobermory, 20 feeling like 27 in Walkerton, and it's 21 feeling like 29 in Owen Sound. I'm Claire McCormack for all of your latest local stories on demand. 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
2: And, of course, if you win your way into our exclusive birthday bash, you have a chance to walk away with $5,000 in cash. 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
0: Yeah, everyone who comes to the party is going to win tickets to that concert. So
2: yes.
0: You're going to be going no matter what. And in honor of the Hometown Heroes, we're doing the Hometown Showdown. So we're having two contestants battle it out. So I need two people to give us a call. 519-372-9393. We're going to do the battle next, and colors 3 and 4 will be playing today.
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0: Ooh, but in this corner, I don't know. Do I sound like that guy?
2: In this corner of your radio.
0: We've got caller number three today is Braden from Georgian Bluffs. Hey, Braden.
9: Hi.
0: Hi, are you feeling ready?
9: I'm ready.
2: Oh, okay. Wow. That was a good one.
0: That was, yeah. He's definitely ready. Well, you're going to be battling Stacy this morning, our caller number four, Stacy from Owen Sound. How's it going, Stacy?
10: Oh, just great. Thanks.
0: Yeah. Okay. So, Stacy, you'll be battling. Now, Braden, we're caller number three. You get to go first. We're going to go back and forth on the same topic. If you have 5 seconds to answer. If you miss or you get the wrong one, unfortunately, your time with us is done.
2: Or if you say one that's already been said.
0: Yes. Also correct. Yeah. Okay, so Sean will say your name. When he says your name, give your answer, and we will go back and forth until we have a winner. Your topic today is things you find in the dentist office. Braden, you're first.
9: Flossing.
2: Stacy.
10: Waiting room.
2: Braden.
9: Toothbrush.
2: Stacy.
10: Dentist chair.
2: Braden.
9: Toothpaste.
0: What was that?
9: Toothpaste.
2: Stacy.
10: A light.
2: Braden.
9: Glasses.
0: Yeah, you wear the glasses.
10: Secretary.
2: Braden.
9: Mouthwash.
2: Stacy.
10: Dentist.
2: Braden.
9: Assistant.
2: Stacy.
10: A dental hygienist.
0: Oh, I feel like that's on the same line, Stacy.
2: Yeah, let's check with the judge. The judge is... Oh. Stacy, we're so sorry. Yeah, it's assistants, and then it was dental assistants kind of
0: dental
2: thing.
0: Dental hygienist.
2: But
0: you know what, Stacy, you can try again anytime, okay?
10: Okay, thanks.
0: All right, Brayden!
2: Yay! Good job. Hang on the phone, okay, Brayden? Another chance to win those tickets in coming up tomorrow morning, 7:10. Taylor Swift now on Country 93.

0: Today's Best Country on Country 93. There goes Taylor Swift at 720 with clouds today. Some sun this afternoon and a high of around 27. Humidex making it feel like 35, though. 22 now.
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2: Time for the Country 93 birthdays, brought to you by Smith's Apple Farm. Port Elgin, now open. Growing family traditions. Just kidding. Got some birthday going out here to Jessica McMahon. A very happy birthday. Hope you have a wonderful day. Love your family and friends. And it's Andrea's birthday today. Happy birthday from Dwayne and Curtis. Love you always and have a great day. If you know someone who's celebrating, you can send it along to us through our website, country93.ca, or through the Elgin Jewelers text line, 519-372-9393.
0: All right, let's get to the birthday quiz speed round. She plays MJ in the Spider-Man movies. You've been watching those a lot.
2: Yeah, there's like a lot of them, though. Different ones.
0: Okay, well, there's more clues.
2: Okay.
0: She plays Henny in the Dune movies.
2: Plays who?
0: Henny.
2: No, what?
0: Henny?
2: I don't know what that is.
0: Channy? Chaney? Chennai? In the Dune movies?
2: Okay.
0: And Rue Bennett on Euphoria.
2: That is Zendaya? Zendaya? I don't know how to say her name. Zendaya?
0: Yes, turning 30.
2: Cool.
0: There
2: cool.
0: You go.
2: Thank you.
0: He's the fitness personality who invented Tabo.
2: Oh. I don't know. Wait, is his last name Tay?
0: And his first name is Bo. His
2: Billy?
0: First Bo Tai.
2: No,
0: his name.
2: There's one that had a name, and it was, I don't know.
0: Oh, there's one that had, yes, or the one
2: like
0: that
2: you.
0: Had a name.
2: I don't like you right now. Just tell me who it is, and let's move on with our lives.
0: All right, if you're not getting it, obviously you're drawing a... That did not help at all. I thought you could have just blurted out that you're drawing a blank, right? If you can't get
2: sure.
0: it.
2: Sure. Just say what
0: okay.
2: his name is.
0: Billy Blanks is 71.
2: Okay. Billy Blanks. Okay. All right. I don't know who that
0: wow.
2: guy is.
0: You know what? Let's wrap it all up in a nice bow since it's gone so well so far. It's an audio clue.
2: Oh.
0: And
2: I'm not ready for that.
0: So go ahead and run it. Here we go. What we have here is a failure to communicate.
2: Is that Goofy? Is Goofy? Is it his birthday today?
0: No.
2: Because he's not even a person.
0: No. No, that was so obviously not Goofy. Come on. What we have here, you know what? It does sound a whole lot. Yeah, what we have here, Mickey, is a failure to communicate. Yeah, yuck. Yeah.
2: It's
0: Come on,
2: Goofy.
0: Pluto, let's go swimming. No, it's not.
2: Wow, there's a whole show going on over here.
0: It's not Goofy.
2: No, then I have no idea.
0: Dr. Phil turning 76.
2: What does he say that?
0: Doesn't he? I think he does. Yeah. Anyway, that's the birthdays.
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4: Boating conditions are staying fantastic, it looks like, here with the marine forecast. Variable winds by tonight. Winds going west tomorrow morning. They still have a risk of thundershowers in here with some scattered showers and possibly some fog patches. Sam Jensen came in yesterday. He's from New Hamburg. 25.66 pounds of big Chinook to take over lead spot overall in the salmon division. To get to the top 10 yesterday, you needed to be above 17.92. Branson Thalen of Tara was the heaviest trout on the day's fishing yesterday at 15.96 pounds. That means the leading trout and leading laker overall is still Thomas Moore at 24.06 pounds. Leading rainbow still the same, William Hanna of Collingwood at 11.56. Leading brown still the same, Joel Benninger at 3.24. It's Gary Byers following the McDonald's Owen Sound Salmon Spectacular on Fish Finder Radio.
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3: It's 7:30. Good morning. I'm Claire McCormack. The Owen Sound and District Chamber of Commerce is hosting some all-candidates meetings this month. The Chamber says they'll be hosting an Owen Sound mayoral all-candidates meeting September 29th at the Bayshore. And then on October 6th, council candidates will also be involved in a broader discussion. Georgian Bluffs candidates will get together October 8th at the Canadian Reformed Church on Grey Road 18. The 20

0: compared to the total losses of 57,777, with West Grace one-third being $19,259. The new agreement, if signed, would start on January 1st, 2026. Spencer Byers reporting.
1: There's a leisure and volunteer fair coming up in Saugeen Shores. You can discover clubs, organizations, and volunteer opportunities at the town's Fall Volunteer and Leisure Fair. It's set to go later this month, September 16th, at the Pride Aquatic and Wellness Center in Port Elgin. Our apologies if you previously heard another incorrect date. The Liberals swept all three federal by-elections yesterday. They retained seats in Toronto and Vancouver and took a seat in Quebec from the Conservatives. The Liberals go from 170 seats to a majority, 173. Time now for a check on sports.
2: I'm RJ Broadhead. Here's the morning sports brought to you by RE/MAX. This is the last month of the regular season, and the Blue Jays start a crucial series in Cleveland tonight. The Jays trail the Guardians by a game and a half for the final AL wildcard spot. The Orioles are just a half game back after defeating the Rockies yesterday. Felix Auger-Aliassime advanced to the second round of the U.S. Open, and Lionel Messi announced his retirement from international soccer. The 39-year-old played in a record-tying 6 World Cups and is Argentina's all-time leading scorer. Now, here's your local sports.
1: Thanks, RJ. The Owen Sound Attacker is set to play their next preseason game Wednesday at the Bayshore against the North Bay Battalion after splitting a pair of games in Barrie over the weekend. 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
1: At the McDonald's Owen Sound Salmon Spectacular Monday, there were 72 salmon and 128 trout entered for a total of 200. There was a change in the salmon leader. Sam Jensen of New Hamburg has the top salmon at 25.66 pounds. Leading trout and leading lake trout overall is still Thomas Moore of Owen Sound at 24.06 pounds. Leading trout of the day Monday was Branson Thalen of Terra's 15.96 pound lake trout. Leading rainbow trout overall is unchanged. William Hanna of Collingwood at 11.56 pounds. And the leading brown trout remains Joel Benninger of Hanover's 3.24 pound fish.
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3: Country 93 weather.
1: A mix of sun and clouds today, a high of 27, feeling like 35 with the humidity. Increasing cloudiness overnight with a 60% chance of showers and a risk of a thunderstorm, a low of 19. Cloudy Wednesday, a 60% chance of showers or a thunderstorm, 26 degrees, feeling like 32. Right now it is 18 degrees in Tobermory, 20 feeling like 27 in Walkerton, and it's 21 feeling like 29 in Owen Sound. I'm Claire McCormack for all of your latest local stories on demand. 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

0: North from Country 93, 744, Tuesday morning with Sean and Julia.
1: So this magical island has appeared off the coast of BC, and they found, some guy filmed it. It's huge. It's the size of two NFL fields, football fields.
0: Okay.
1: Bigger than a Canadian one, which apparently is bigger than two football fields. I don't know anything about football, but that's big.
0: Okay. Yeah, that is big.
1: Jam-packed full of trees.
0: Okay.
1: And it floated away. So they were tracking it. They saw where it was. Now all of a sudden it's gone. Nobody knows where it went. So this tree is just floated. I mean, this whole island is floating around. And the reason why the guy who found it originally and posted, and he contacted BC Hydro in case they would be worried about an island floating their way, was because there's a derby going on in that area, and they wanted the boaters to be aware that suddenly a gigantic island could appear. I don't know how much of a heads up you need that this island is going to be coming by, but nobody knows where it is. We have a derby going on too, and as far as I know, no extra islands. But it'd be good to have a little break, you know? You could hop on from your boat, chill on the new island, you know, declare it your own, put a flag on it.
0: The only problem is it's not an island. It's a ship with spies on it.
1: Oh.
0: That's what I say.
1: It's a spy ship.
0: People dressed
1: ship.
0: As trees.
1: So the whole, all those trees that I saw.
0: Yes.
1: The size of two football fields. Those are all people.
0: Yes. People in the armed forces for that, where that island came from.
1: Okay.
0: And they're all spies.
1: What are they spying on?
0: The derby. So I'm concerned. We do have an island here. They're going to be spying on our derby here.
1: Oh.
0: The Owen Sound Salmon Spectacular. Getting all the secrets.
1: The secrets.
0: And then taking them back to their own country.
1: What country are they from?
0: Yeah.
1: And also, what secrets?
0: Yeah.
1: Okay.
0: Exactly. See, wow, you got it all figured out.
1: Yeah, that sounds like that's a real thing. That's great. Okay, yeah. Well, I'm...
0: So, it's not a mystery anymore. Now you know.
1: Thanks.
0: You're welcome.
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3: This year's International Plowing Match and Rural Expo is being held in Bruce County, and now the location has been chosen for next year's show. A farm east of Petrolia in Lambton has been selected to host the 2027 International Plowing Match and Rural Expo. The show was supposed to be held at the Bridgen Fairgrounds. That's next September, but a local planning committee pulled out in July of this year after a mutually beneficial hosting agreement couldn't be reached. The new venue is a 200-hectare, almost 500-acre property, and the Plowman's Association says it's all soybeans ready to go into wheat, which is perfect for next season. It checked a lot of boxes. And that's your Food and Ag Report. I'm Phil DeLand.
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751 with some clouds today, some sun this afternoon, and a high of 27. 21 now at Country 93.

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1: I just wanted to issue a public apology to my co-host, Julia.
0: Oh, that's me.
1: That's you. For what happened with the birthday quiz speed round about a half an hour ago. I, for some reason, one of the answers, one of the people celebrating a birthday today is Dr. Phil turning 76.
0: Right.
1: And I thought that he was known for using, and I used an audio clue when I said he's known for saying, what we have here is a failure to communicate.
0: Right.
1: For some reason, I thought that was Dr. Phil.
0: It's not Dr. Phil.
1: It's not Dr. Phil. No,
0: no.
1: It's from a movie from like the 60s.
0: Right.
1: And there's a character in that who says that line. And Dr. Phil wasn't in that movie.
0: No, he wasn't. He was not in that movie.
1: No.
0: All right, good. Thank you. Thank you. I don't know what Dr. Phil says on the regular, but he doesn't say that.
1: No, he does not say that. So I wanted to clear that up for all the Dr. Phil fans.
0: Yeah.
1: And for all the fans of the guy from the movie in the 60s. And also wanted to point out
0: that I'm glad you did your research on who actually said it.
1: Yeah.
0: That's from some movie. Yeah. I don't know.
1: But the bottom line is you didn't get it. We're going to award you the point anyway.
0: What?
1: I'm serious. Yes.
0: Because wow.
1: Even though you couldn't have gotten it because the clue was terrible. So you end up walking away with an extra point. Congratulations.
0: Wow. Thank you.
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3: It's 8 o'clock. Good morning. I'm Claire McCormack. The Owen Sound and District Chamber of Commerce is hosting some all-candidates meetings this month. The Chamber says they'll be hosting an Owen Sound mayoral all-candidates meeting September 29th at the Bayshore. And then on October 6th, council candidates will also be involved in a broader discussion. Georgian Bluffs candidates will get together October 8th at the Canadian Reformed Church on Grey Road 18. The 2026 municipal and school board elections are less than 2 months away on October 26th. West Grey Council will consider renewing the Stothart Hall funding agreement with the municipality of Grey Highlands today. Spencer Byers has more.
4: In 2015, the municipality of West Grey and the municipality of Grey Highlands signed a funding agreement for Stothart Hall in Priceville. West Grey agreed to compensate Grey Highlands one-third of the annual operating losses for the facility. Stothart Hall usage data from the period of 2021 to 2025 indicates 6.15% of total hall rentals were by Durham residents. Stothart Hall rental revenue for the period of 2021 to 2025 was $11,888, compared to the total losses of $57,777, with West Grey's one-third being $19,259. The new agreement, if signed, would start on January 1st, 2026. Spencer Byers reporting.
3: There's a leisure and volunteer fair coming up in Saugeen Shores. You can discover clubs, organizations, and volunteer opportunities at the town's Fall Volunteer and Leisure Fair. It's set to go later this month, September 16th, at the Pride Aquatic and Wellness Center in Port Elgin. Our apologies if you previously heard another incorrect date. The Liberals swept all three federal by-elections yesterday. They retained seats in Toronto and Vancouver and took a seat in Quebec from the Conservatives. The Liberals go from 170 seats to a majority, 173. Time now for a check on sports.
5: I'm RJ Broadhead. Here's the morning sports brought to you by RE/MAX. This is the last month of the regular season, and the Blue Jays start a crucial series in Cleveland tonight. The Jays trail the Guardians by a game and a half for the final AL wildcard spot. The Orioles are just a half game back after defeating the Rockies yesterday. Colton Cowser robbed what would have been a walk-off homer for Colorado to end the game. Top two AL wildcard teams were in action. The Red Sox won. The Yankees lost. The Astros were the only division leader to win. They beat the Central leading White Sox. Other division leaders, the Rays, Braves and Brewers all lost. Milwaukee couldn't keep the ball in the park, allowing the Cubs to hit a club record 9 home runs. And the Padres leapfrogged the Diamondbacks for the last NL wild card. Felix Auger-Aliassime advanced to the second round of the U.S. Open, and Lionel Messi announced his retirement from international soccer. The 39-year-old played in a record-tying 6 World Cups and is Argentina's all-time leading scorer. Now, here's your local sports.
3: 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The Owen Sound Attack have announced the hiring of Ben Chernick as the organization's new Director of Analytics and Hockey Research. 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
3: At the McDonald's Owen Sound Salmon Spectacular Monday, there were 72 salmon and 128 trout entered for a total of 200. There was a change in the salmon leader. Sam Jensen of New Hamburg has the top salmon at 25.66 pounds. Leading trout and leading lake trout overall is still Thomas Moore of Owen Sound at 24.06 pounds. Leading trout of the day Monday was Branson Thalen of Terra's 15.96 pound lake trout. Leading rainbow trout overall is unchanged. William Hanna of Collingwood at 11.56 pounds. And the leading brown trout remains Joel Benninger of Hanover's 3.24 pound fish.
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3: A mix of sun and clouds today, a high of 27, feeling like 35 with the humidity. Increasing cloudiness overnight with a 60% chance of showers and a risk of a thunderstorm, a low of 19. Cloudy Wednesday, a 60% chance of showers or a thunderstorm, 26 degrees, feeling like 32. Right now it is 18 degrees in Tobermory, 20 feeling like 27 in Walkerton, and it's 21 feeling like 29 in Owen Sound. I'm Claire McCormack for all of your latest local stories on demand. 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
1: Owen Sound Rib Fest coming up pretty soon. 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They'll also have those huge, that they talk about every year, the huge beef dino ribs.
0: Yeah.
1: Like on the Flintstones.
0: It's exactly like that.
1: Okay. there's like Kids Zone face painting marketplace, live music all weekend long. As I said, Friday, September the 18th to Sunday, September 20th at the Bayshore Community Center.
0: All right. We're giving away a family pack of ribs and admission. 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If you want to win, you have to play Hot or Not with us. 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Give us a call, 519-372-9393. We're going to play next.
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6: It's 8:17, and we got Mark from Owen Sound with us. Hey, Mark.
7: Hey, how are you?
6: Good.
8: Good. I'm good, too.
6: Sean's been up for a long time, so he's a little bit giddy. But anyway, do you like ribs, Mark?
7: I do.
6: Nice.
7: I think so.
6: Yeah, he does so. Huh? All right, well then, hopefully you're going to be a winner when you play a game, Hot or Not, which we're going to play right now. Yeah. That was the song.
8: So basically what we do is we give you the names of two hot sauces. One of them is real. One of them is fake. You have to guess which one is real. And let's get underway. Here we go, Mark. Hottie hot tamale sauce or Blair's death sauce?
7: Oh, it would be number two, the Blair's death sauce.
6: Oh, see, the confidence, Mark.
8: Wow.
6: He was like, and he's right.
8: Yeah.
6: He's right.
8: Good job, Mark. You're going to enjoy the ribs, so you're going hang on the phone. Another chance to win coming up tomorrow morning, 8:10 on Country 93.

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2: A woman named Vesna Volovic is 22 years old when she held the world record for surviving the highest fall by a human without a parachute. She was a flight attendant. She got swapped with another attendant to be on this plane. She wasn't supposed to be on it. She was on it. There was a bomb on it. It exploded at 33,000 feet, killing everyone else except for her. She fell and she survived. Do not try to break this record. I would like to put that out there.
0: Don't try this at home.
2: Don't try this at home.
0: Yeah, that's a great story to be able to tell everybody afterwards. 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
2: 100%.
0: Yeah.
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2: It's 8:30. Good morning. I'm Claire McCormack. The Owen Sound and District Chamber of Commerce is hosting some all candidates meetings this month. The Chamber says they'll be hosting an Owen Sound mayoral all candidates meeting September 29th at the Bayshore. And then on October 6th, council candidates will also be involved in a broader discussion. Georgian Bluffs candidates will get together October 8th at the Canadian Reformed Church on Grey Road 18. The 2026 municipal and school board elections are less than 2 months away on October 26th. West Grey Council will consider renewing the Stothart Hall funding agreement with the municipality of Grey Highlands today. Spencer Byers has more.
3: In 2015, the municipality of West Grey and the municipality of Grey Highlands signed a funding agreement for Stothart Hall in Priceville. West Grey agreed to compensate Grey Highlands one-third of the annual operating losses for the facility. Stothart Hall usage data from the period of 2021 to 2025 indicates 6.15% of total hall rentals were by Durham residents. Stothart Hall rental revenue for the period of 2021 to 2025 was $11,888. Compared to the total losses of $57,777, with West Grey's one-third being $19,259. The new agreement, if signed, would start on January 1st,

0: A game and a half for the final AL wildcard spot. The Orioles are just a half game back after defeating the Rockies yesterday. Felix Auger-Aliassime advanced to the second round of the U.S. Open, and Lionel Messi announced his retirement from international soccer. The 39-year-old played in a record-tying 6 World Cups and is Argentina's all-time leading scorer. Now, here's your local sports.
1: Thanks, RJ. The Owen Sound Attack are set to play their next preseason game Wednesday at the Bayshore against the North Bay Battalion after splitting a pair of games in Barrie over the weekend. That's a look at news and sports. 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
1: At the McDonald's Owen Sound Salmon Spectacular Monday, there were 72 salmon and 128 trout entered for a total of 200. There was a change in the salmon leader. Sam Jensen of New Hamburg has the top salmon at 25.66 pounds. Leading trout and leading lake trout overall is still Thomas Moore of Owen Sound at 24.06 pounds. Leading trout of the day Monday was Branson Thalen of Terra's 15.96 pound lake trout. Leading rainbow trout overall is unchanged. William Hanna of Collingwood at 11.56 pounds. And the leading brown trout remains Joel Benninger of Hanover's 3.24 pound fish.
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2: Country 93 weather.
1: A mix of sun and clouds today, a high of 27, feeling like 35 with the humidity. Increasing cloudiness overnight with a 60% chance of showers and a risk of a thunderstorm, a low of 19. Cloudy Wednesday, a 60% chance of showers or a thunderstorm, 26 degrees, feeling like 32. Right now it is 18 degrees in Tobermory, 20 feeling like 27 in Walkerton, and it's 21 feeling like 29 in Owen Sound. I'm Claire McCormack. 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

0: 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It's 8:41 with Sean and Julia.
1: In my never-ending struggle to ensure that Julia is right up on trends and what's new in the world.
0: I don't know how I would do it without you, Sean.
1: I don't know. So yeah. That's why I'm here, to help you out.
0: Thank you.
1: There's a new trend that men are doing when it comes to dating.
0: Oh, okay.
1: Apparently, it's not showering.
0: Already, I'm sold.
1: I know. But wait, there's more.
0: Okay.
1: Not using deodorant before the date. Now, this is done intentionally. It's called pheromone maxing.
0: Of course it's maxing.
1: Everything is maxing. The idea is that you amplify your natural musk,
0: and then
1: you become biologically irresistible.
0: I do really love the word musk. Maybe some musks need to be contained. You know what I mean?
1: Uh-huh.
0: Maybe save that for another time. I would use that musk as a test. Is she still with me, even though I stink?
1: Okay.
0: Then she's a keeper.
1: We prefer the term have an odor.
0: Okay, fine. I changed my mind.
1: Let's not use that word, whatever it was.
0: Aromatic.
1: Oh, there we go. Yes.
0: Thank you. Yes. A lot of people smell bad. I don't need that in my life. And I think on a first date,
1: You're pretty blunt.
0: Well, it's true.
1: Yeah, I know.
0: I think on a first date, I don't want to be out there constantly going, oh, man.
1: This guy stinks.
0: He stinks. What's going on here? Why? Like, did he not know we were getting together? Did he forget? Because
1: or is he pheromone maxing?
0: I don't even think, I guess men have pheromones too, but still, no. Yeah. I'm going to put a thumbs down on this one.
1: I will go along with that.
0: Okay.
1: Because I think we stink. And I think anything to cover up that is never a bad thing. And
0: is it working out for them? I doubt it.
1: Yeah, I kind of doubt it too.
0: I feel like a lot of the maxing things don't really actually work out.
1: No, but not even with natural musk.
0: Not even
1: with your favorite thing.
0: Yeah.
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0: Kelly Zimmerman from Country 93. It's 8:49. We're in for clouds today. Some sun later on this afternoon. High of about 27. Humidex making it feel like 35. Great day to mow the lawn because I was thinking I should mow the lawn today, but now probably not. Too hot. And then for tomorrow, some clouds, chance of showers and thunderstorms. High of 26, humidex of 32 tomorrow. Another day not to mow the lawn.
1: Well, it's also going to be raining.
0: So. Oh, that's true. There we go. Meanwhile, it climbs every day, so you can barely see my house.
1: That's amazing growth.
0: I know. 21 right now.
2: Sean and Julia are wrapping up the show now. Here is all that we learned.
1: We learned that if you talk to yourself, if you really want to help fix yourself, you should use your name. So when you're like, Julia, you're amazing, as opposed to just, you're amazing, I'd be more likely to listen to myself. Because at first I didn't know who I was talking to, I guess. All of a sudden I'm like, me? Like me?
0: I'm fantastic. Okay. I'm amazing. I'm stupendous. Well, thank you.
1: Thank you, other me.
0: Yeah.
1: Yeah.
0: I guess you'd say Julia either way.
1: Yeah. Do I have to respond to it by saying my name? I'm just constantly saying my name?
0: Yeah.
1: That's weird.
0: Yeah.
1: Okay.
0: We also talked this morning and we realized that I cannot do an impression of Dr. Phil because that was during the birthdays. And I thought Dr. Phil was well known for saying the line,
1: Go ahead, do it.
0: We have here is a failure to communicate. It's not Dr. Phil who said that.
1: It's from a movie. And I remember when you said it, I was thinking, that's from a movie. Did he do like an impression of the person from the movie? And am I supposed to know who this is? You sounded like Goofy, though. You sounded very much like Goofy.
0: What we have here is a failure to communicate. You're right. It does. It turns out, by the way, it's from the movie Cool Hand Luke. That came out in 1967, which, of course, starred Dr. Phil.
1: Of course.
0: Not well a lot of people know that.
1: Well known but, and he went by Dr. Phil in the movie.
0: He looked the exact same.
1: Much
0: younger version, still bald.
1: Still bald with the horseshoe hair. Yeah. All right, good. I'm glad we got that cleared up. Our final thought is next.
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A mix of sun and clouds today, a high of 27, 35 with the humidity, a 60% chance of showers and a risk of a thunderstorm tonight, a low of 19. A 60% chance of showers and a thunderstorm Wednesday, a high of 26, feeling like 32.

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A mix of sun and clouds today, a high of 27, 35 with the humidity, a 60% chance of showers and a risk of a thunderstorm tonight, a low of 19. A 60% chance of showers and a thunderstorm Wednesday, a high of 26, feeling like 32.

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A mix of sun and clouds today, a high of 27, 35 with the humidity, a 60% chance of showers and a risk of a thunderstorm tonight, a low of 19. A 60% chance of showers and a thunderstorm Wednesday, a high of 26, feeling like 32.

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4: A mix of sun and clouds today, a high of 27, 35 with the humidity, a 60% chance of showers and a risk of a thunderstorm tonight, a low of 19, a 60% chance of showers and a thunderstorm Wednesday, a high of 26, feeling like 32.

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0: 93.3 with Sean and Julia in the morning, and teaming up Lainey Wilson and John Mayer there with Phone Keys Wallet. Check, check, check. All set to go here for this first day of September. And man, it feels like it's still July with the humidity in the air today, leading towards some probable showers and thunder overnight. We'll have your forecast details coming up in just a little bit. So yeah, it definitely feels like summer because, let's face it, it still is. I think I noticed that traffic was a little lighter this morning. Maybe it's my imagination, but traffic a little bit lighter, and especially in the touristy areas like Sauble Beach and Saugeen Shores and whatnot. I think, yeah, we've pretty much peaked in terms of that. But we'll see. It's going to be a busy weekend, of course, with the Sauble Beach Party coming up, and we'll tell you more about that in a bit. And play some Blake Shelton for you shortly, as well as classic Martina McBride, all before we get to a Triple Shot Tuesday after the noon news.
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0: Morgan Wallen from Country 93 with today's best country and with the latest from Cameron Whitcomb coming up, as well as your forecast. Going to be hot and muggy today and quite unsettled overnight and into the day tomorrow, it looks like. Details in just a bit. And this weekend, Labor Day weekend, the wrap up of the summer. And it is a big party at Sauble Speedway, the Sauble Beach Party. 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
5: A mix of sun and clouds today, a high of 27, 35 with the humidity, a 60% chance of showers and a risk of a thunderstorm tonight, a low of 19, a 60% chance of showers and a thunderstorm Wednesday, a high of 26, feeling like 32.

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The home of Sean and Julia in the morning, Country 93 with Riley Green and Ella Langley. Don't mind if I do. And the latest from Luke Combs in just a little bit. Well, it's been a week since Dolly Parton passed away. She was laid to rest in a private ceremony with family only in Nashville on Friday. But her music is going to live on. And one piece of music we're not going to be able to hear for another 20 years.

0: She left fans with one last surprise, a final recorded track called My Place in History. It's currently locked inside a time capsule at the Dollywood Resort in Pigeon Forge, Tennessee. It was written and recorded on a CD back in 2015, and along with it is a player inside this wooden chestnut box. Specific instructions state the container must remain sealed until January 19, 2046, which would have been Dolly's 100th birthday. And I guess Dolly admitted keeping the secret track hidden away was a constant temptation for her and teased fans by calling it a really good song that we're going to have to wait 20 years for. I'm sure it will be worth the wait.
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6: A mix of sun and clouds today, a high of 27, 35 with the humidity, a 60% chance of showers and a risk of a thunderstorm tonight, a low of 19, a 60% chance of showers and a thunderstorm Wednesday, a high of 26, feeling like 32.

0: Country 93 with today's best country and the latest from Luke Combs called Rethink Some Things with news, sports, and weather coming up at 12 noon. That is our Triple Shot Tuesday, three tracks from one particular artist. And in the spotlight today, somebody who, like a lot of us, is really missing Dolly Parton, although probably more than most of us, because they were friends for like 50 years or so. Find out who we're talking about. Hear three of her tunes coming up right after the noon news.
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2: Good afternoon. It's 12 o'clock. I'm Matt Hermes. The 38th McDonald's Owen Sound Salmon Spectacular continues, and there's a new leader in the brown trout division on day five of the Derby. A full look at the Fairmount Security Services leaderboard is coming up shortly after the news. Grey Bruce OPP say two people have been arrested in relation to an alleged farm stand theft in Shallow Lake. The OPP shared images of two suspects and put out a call for tips after two men allegedly took items from a stand on Lake Street near Highway 6 last Thursday. Cody Lyons is a Grey Bruce OPP constable.
3: Following the release of the surveillance images and information to the public, investigators received assistance that led to the identification of the individuals involved.
2: Two Owen Sound men in their 40s were arrested earlier today and charged with theft. The OPP have charged a Chatsworth man after responding to a disturbance at a campground in Erin Eldersley. South Bruce OPP say they were called to an alleged assault this past Saturday at an undisclosed campground. Police have not released much information about the incident, but say a 42-year-old Chatsworth man was arrested and charged. West Grey Council approved a motion today to renew the Stoddart Hall agreement with Grey Highlands. Spencer Byers reports.
4: This agreement will be backdated to January 1st, 2025 to continue the partnership that began in 2015. West Grey will continue to pay one-third of the losses. Stoddart Hall usage data from the period of 2021 to 2025 indicates 6.15% of the total hall rentals were by Durham residents. Stoddart Hall rental revenue from the period of 2021 to 2025 was $11,888, with West Grey's one-third share of the operating losses being $19,259. Spencer Byers reporting.
2: Ontario's new cash bail rules are on hold until a court case is resolved to decide if they are constitutional. The new rules came into effect 2 weeks ago and required someone being granted bail to produce money within 2 days of being released. The Ford government's new cash bail system was challenged by civil liberties groups who argued upfront cash deposits create different rules for the rich and the poor. In national news, Prime Minister Mark Carney's Liberal government swept three federal by-elections yesterday. They retained seats in Toronto and Vancouver and picked up a Quebec riding from the Conservatives. The by-election wins ensure the Carney Liberals will retain their majority in the House of Commons. And the search is now on for a Canadian company to redevelop the Prime Minister's residence. The federal government posted its first procurement notice to rehabilitate 24 Sussex Drive, which has not seen a Prime Minister live there since Stephen Harper in 2015. In recent years, the home was stripped down to remove asbestos, mold, and dead rodents. In sports, it's Spencer Arrighetti on the mound tonight as the Blue Jays open a critical three-game series on the road against Cleveland Guardians. Jays are currently a game and a half back of the Guardians for the final American League wildcard spot. 6:40 first pitch tonight. The Owen Sound Attack will play their first home preseason game tomorrow against North Bay Battalion at the Bayshore. And in tennis, the opening round of the U.S. Open continues in New York today. Canadians Felix Auger-Aliassime, Denis Shapovalov, and Leila Fernandez have already booked their spots in round two. There's always more sports on the RE/MAX Grey Bruce Realty Sports page. 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
5: At the McDonald's Owen Sound Salmon Spectacular Monday, there were 72 salmon and 128 trout entered for a total of 200. There was a change in the salmon leader. Sam Jensen of New Hamburg has the top salmon at 25.66 pounds. Leading trout and leading lake trout overall is still Thomas Moore of Owen Sound at 24.06 pounds. Leading trout of the day Monday was Branson Thalen of Terra's 15.96 pound lake trout. Leading rainbow trout overall is unchanged. William Hanna of Collingwood at 11.56 pounds. And the leading brown trout remains Joel Benninger of Hanover's 3.24 pound fish.
2: It is day five of the 38th McDonald's Owen Sound Salmon Spectacular, and there's a new overall leader in the brown trout division. Stratford's Jim McDonald weighed in a 3.74 pounder this morning. The other overall leaders remain the same. Sam Jensen of New Hamburg has the top salmon, 25.66 pounds. It's Thomas Moore of Owen Sound with the top trout, a 24.06 pound Laker. And for rainbow trout, the heaviest reeled in so far by Collingwood's William Hanna, 11.56 pounds.
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2: A sun and cloud mix today with a high of 27, feeling like 35. Tonight, mostly cloudy, chance of some showers or a thunderstorm, a low of 19, and cloudy tomorrow with a few showers beginning in the afternoon, possibly thunderstorms, a high of 26. Right now, it's 24 in Owen Sound's River District. I'm Matt Hermes for all of your latest local stories on demand. 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

0: Tree and Reba McEntire in the spotlight of our Triple Shot Tuesday with A Heart as a Lonely Hunter and Fancy among the three songs we played today. Reba and Dolly Parton were good friends, as you might imagine. Their friendship went back some 50 years, as a matter of fact. 1977 was when they met for the first time at the Grand Ole Opry backstage when Reba was asked to sing at the Opry for the first time, and Dolly was also there, actually stole one of the songs that Reba was supposed to sing, but she didn't care. She just wanted to meet Dolly Parton, and said when she walked in, the only thing that Reba could think of was, that's probably what an angel looks like right there. And I think Reba was right, as a matter of fact. It's Taylor Swift coming up in just a moment or two.
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8: A sun and cloud mix today with a high of 27, feeling like 35. Tonight, mostly cloudy, chance of some showers or a thunderstorm, a low of 19, and cloudy tomorrow with a few showers beginning in the afternoon, possibly thunderstorms, a high of 26.

0: Alternate Endings is the latest from Thelma and James on Country 93 with Sean and Julia in the morning. As the 38th annual McDonald's Owen Sound Salmon Spectacular continues. And today, September 1st, it's Ladies Afternoon with a fashion show for men and women, thanks to Josie's from 1 to 4 in the tent. And then tonight, it's the 60s Revisited for your evening entertainment. I hope you'll join me down at the tent tomorrow, broadcasting live on our sister station, 89.3 CFOS FM. And then tomorrow night, it's Real Country Music with Kara Smith under the tent. An admission fee of $5 does apply after 5 o'clock in the evening, unless you are registered to participate in the Derby. You're one of the anglers. And we'll check the leaderboard again next hour, as a matter of fact, with the Fish Finder Report with Gary Byers.
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0: 6:33 with Sean and Julia in the morning and Morgan Wallen and Rick Ringer here. Continuing on next hour, the latest from the James Barker Band. Also getting ready for the Rec Laws and Dean Brody in November and our big 25th birthday bash. And a classic bit of Lone Star is coming up too. And while it's good that you donate things to charitable causes like Goodwill, there are some things they wished you would stop donating. We'll run down that list for you coming up after 1 o'clock.
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5: A sun and cloud mix today with a high of 27, feeling like 35. Tonight, mostly cloudy, chance of some showers or a thunderstorm, a low of 19. And cloudy tomorrow with a few showers beginning in the afternoon, possibly thunderstorms, a high of 26.

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0: Country 93 with today's Best Country and Luke Combs and Rick Ringer. All right, I got a question for you. 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That's when you have your shot to win an invite for our private 25th birthday bash. 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
2: Hi, everybody. Good afternoon, and a warm afternoon to one and all. It's the 38th annual McDonald's Owen Sound Salmon Spectacular. We're at about the midway point of the Derby, so come and see us. I'm here under the big tent at Georgian Shores Marina, right on the shores of Owen Sound Harbor. At the 38th annual McDonald's Owen Sound Salmon Spectacular in the big tent this afternoon, it's ladies' afternoon. Now, it's not restricted to the ladies. Guys, you're more than welcome. From now until 4 o'clock, there's all kinds of draws, there's bingo, there's fun, and it's, well, fashion show for both ladies and for men. So come in and join us this afternoon in the big tent. And for those of you that love the sound of the 60s, tonight, it's the 60s Revisited. That will be our entertainment tonight, and showtime starts at 7 p.m. Good luck to all the anglers who are out there looking for the big one. Don't forget, the Derby runs until Sunday at noon. Our reports are brought to you by the outstanding agents at REMAX Gray Bruce and by Steve and Christine Scrow at your local McDonald's. I'm Freddie Wallace with today's Best Country, Country 93.
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1: Bury Me in Georgia with Kane Brown from Country 93 with Today's Best Country. And with the Concours d'Elegance coming to Cobble Beach Golf Resort and Community again, an amazing array of international one-of-a-kind automobiles happening Sunday, September 20th at Cobble Beach. The gates will open at 9 that morning, and the awards ceremony is at 2. Now, that's preceded on the Friday night by the Tour d'Elegance, and then on the Saturday, the free Cars and Coffee event in downtown Owen Sound. 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
3: Finally, some sunny skies, so they always say bright lures for bright days. You can go to your silver color combinations on your spoons. And the fish cleaning station is telling me that these salmon that are coming in, and the Lakers for that matter, are full of smelt in about the 2.5 to 3 inch size. So keep that in mind when you're matching the hatch, so to speak. The leaderboard remains much the same as far as the overall leaders, and they have not yet posted the top 10, the top 5 on today's fishing so far. We will keep you posted on that later on with this afternoon's report at 5:20. Gary Byers following the McDonald's Owen Sound Salmon Spectacular on Fish Finder Radio.
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10: A sun and cloud mix today with a high of 27, feeling like 35. Tonight, mostly cloudy, chance of some showers or a thunderstorm, a low of 19. And cloudy tomorrow with a few showers beginning in the afternoon, possibly thunderstorms, a high of 26.

0: Country 93 with today's best country and Tyler Joe Miller. You know what? It's a good thing when you donate used items to charitable causes like Goodwill or the Restore or Mission Thrift Store or whatever. But there's some things they wish you would stop donating, like family photos, okay? If you're going to donate an old photo album, take the pictures out, I guess, basically. Ripped underwear goes without saying. Yeah, they've got no use for that. Actually, any underwear, I would think. Broken toys. Teeth. Yes, believe it or not, people have donated teeth to Goodwill. Broken concrete. Same thing, believe it or not. Like, what are they supposed to do with that, right? You know what? You're just going to have to shell out a few bucks to take that one to the dump. Used painkillers. Oh, no. No prescription medicines at all, in fact. And final thing Goodwill wished you would stop donating, cremation urns, empty or not.
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0: There's Tim Hicksley. He's called the pilot as he gets set for Country 93's presentation of the Sauble Beach Party this weekend, Friday night at Sauble Speedway, with headliner Chris Young and Tim and Fresh Pick artists like Bradley Hale and Jeff Caddo. 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
2: And Fred is spending the afternoon on Ladies' Day here at the 38th Annual McDonald's Owen Sound Salmon Spectacular. Come and see us in the big tent right here at Georgian Shores Marina on the shores of Owen Sound Harbor. Let's take a quick look at the Fairmont Security Services leaderboard at the Salmon Spectacular. Sam Jensen, as you've been hearing, continues to lead the Salmon Division. Sam is from New Hamburg, and he has a fish that weighs 25.66 pounds. You can come and see it in the Country 93 freezer if you want. Thomas Moore of Owen Sound continues to lead the Lake Trout Division. The Brown Trout leader remains Joel Benninger out of Hanover, and William Hanna from Collingwood has the heaviest rainbow. To you anglers who haven't already registered, do so, and good luck. The McDonald's Owen Sound Salmon Spectacular runs until until Sunday at noon, and the big salmon is waiting for you. These reports are being brought to you by Steve and Christine Scrow at your local McDonald's and by the outstanding agents at Remax Gray Bruce. I'm Freddie Wallace with today's Best Country, Country 93.
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6: A sun and cloud mix today with a high of 27, feeling like 35. Tonight, mostly cloudy, chance of some showers or a thunderstorm, a low of 19. And cloudy tomorrow with a few showers beginning in the afternoon, possibly thunderstorms, a high of 26.

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0: home of Sean and Julia in the morning, Country 93 with Stella Lefty's Boston. Homegrown Zach Brown Band coming up, and congratulations to our Country 93 Superdog for August named Shasta. Shasta's owner Jacqueline says the 12-year-old lab from Hepworth loves swimming, retrieving, and helping mom around the house by getting towels and blankets and whatever else. She's very talented, even can turn on the vacuum. Check out the video of Shasta, who proves you're never too old to learn new tricks or show off your superdog skills. And get all that at country93.ca, the same place you upload the video of your superdog to win a prize from Howler's Dog Sports.
1: 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Here's Fred.
2: Hi, Rick. Hi, everybody. Thanks for joining us today, and I hope you'll come and see me at the Big Tent here at the 38th Annual McDonald's Owen Sound Salmon Spectacular. Here at the Salmon Spectacular, there's lots going on this afternoon. It's Ladies' Day, the fashion show is well underway, and all kinds of fun activities going through the afternoon. We also encourage you to visit the Country 93 freezer and see the top catches, including the leading salmon that's at 25.66 pounds. Looking ahead on Thursday, there's an afternoon fish fry, and it will feature a very special guest. Daryl Sittler will be here from 1 until 6 p.m. coming up on Thursday. And Saturday, there's the giant fish fry from 4 until 8 p.m., so you don't want to miss out on that. It's a great community activity, and it's a very tasty activity as well. The McDonald's Owen Sound Salmon Spectacular runs until Sunday till noon. Good luck to all the anglers who are out there. These reports are being brought to you by the outstanding agents at RE/MAX Gray Bruce and by Steve and Christine Scrow at your local McDonald's restaurant. I'm Freddie Wallace with today's Best Country, Country 93.
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0: Smith from Country 93 with today's best country. And with some showbiz buzz for you, there will be a Days of Thunder sequel. And joining Tom Cruise in it is Anne Hathaway. Of course, the original was where Cruise met Nicole Kidman. They got married, but that didn't end well. So it makes sense that Nicole wouldn't be back for the sequel. Other showbiz buzz, comedian Kenan Thompson was announced as Simon Cowell's temporary replacement on the forthcoming America's Got Talent episode as Cowell recovers from back surgery. And finally, another ailing reality show judge, Lionel Richie, checked himself into an ICU out of caution shortly after his performance in St. Louis on Saturday, sending all the best to the American Idol judge.
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5: A sun and cloud mix today with a high of 27, feeling like 35. Tonight, mostly cloudy, chance of some showers or a thunderstorm, a low of 19, and cloudy tomorrow with a few showers beginning in the afternoon, possibly thunderstorms, a high of 26.
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7: This is a Fresh Pick, where we highlight a rising talent. From Georgetown, Ontario, Tommy Belmont got his start in music thanks to a grandmother who lovingly capitalized on a young boy being able to carry a tune. Tommy found himself as a natural on stage. Early in his career, you'd find Tommy fronting rock bands. He then moved on to hip-hop. Now, with his country debut, Tommy Belmont with Ghost.

0: 93.3, playing today's best country, small towns and big dreams, and Paul Brandt. And the Owen Sound Attack with two exhibition home games coming up against North Bay. 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And the Barrie Colts come into town on Saturday afternoon at 2. 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
2: And Fred is having a delightful afternoon at the Big Tent here at Georgian Shores Marina, right on the shores of Owen Sound Harbor. It's the 38th annual McDonald's Owen Sound Salmon Spectacular, and a lot of anglers are enjoying great weather out there and hopefully great fishing. We've seen a number of fish coming in here. The grand prize for the top salmon package this year at the Salmon Spectacular is an Angler V16 G3 boat. 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

0: Country 93 with Sean and Julia in the morning. And Josh Ross and Single Again. And the Friday night headliner at night number one of the Sobel Beach Party this weekend. Chris Young is coming up in a moment or two to lead into Dusty Hill time after 3 o'clock. With Samoan Riegling on the way. Kenny Chesney's latest classic, Alan Jackson, and more too. And you have a wonderful afternoon. And take care, stay safe, and be kind.
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7: A sun and cloud mix today with a high of 27, feeling like 35. Tonight, mostly cloudy, chance of some showers or a thunderstorm, a low of 19. And cloudy tomorrow with a few showers beginning in the afternoon, possibly thunderstorms, a high of 26.

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0: Eli Young Band on Country 93. I'm Dusty Hill. The McDonald's Owen Sound Salmon Spectacular rolls on. Good luck to all the anglers out there. Great entertainment underneath the big tent. We'll give you some more info about that in a little bit. Also, it's the 1st of September. Before you know it, the kids are going to be back to school. I actually have a story in the top five things I bet you didn't know related to going back to school for kids. That's coming up. Yeah, did I say we're going to take a look at the forecast? It's supposed to get better the closer we get to the weekend. Owen Regling's coming up next.
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2: Hi, Dusty. Hi, everybody. It's the 38th annual McDonald's Owen Sound Salmon Spectacular. Freddie Wallace under the big tent here at Georgian Shores Marina, where Mike Forcier is putting on a demonstration. It's called Grilling with Mike, and you should see what he's doing with these salmon. It's very, very educational and would help those of you that are cooking oriented. Speaking of food, you will never go hungry here at the Big Tent. I had my lunch here, a great cheeseburger. I'm contemplating staying and having my supper as well. Lots of beverages to choose from, whether you want water or a soft drink or something a little harder. And one other note, you can start your day perfectly here at the Salmon Spectacular with your breakfast. So why not think about that tomorrow or any day this week in the Big Tent. The 38th McDonald Owen Sound Salmon Spectacular has the Fairmount Security Services leaderboard. We'll go to that a little later in the hour. These reports are being brought to you by the outstanding agents at REMAX Gray Bruce Realty and by Steve and Christine Stroh at your local McDonald's. I'm Freddie Wallace with today's best country, Country 93.
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0: Morgan Wallen on Country 93. I'm Dusty Hill. Kind of sticky out there. It's going to be like that tomorrow, too. Your forecast coming up shortly. Let's take a look at the, well, what happened this date in history. 1st of September, brand new month. 2018, Aretha Franklin's funeral took place in Detroit. Huge deal. 4,000 people attended. Lasted roughly 8 to 9 hours. It was an extensive celebration of life. Performers included Stevie Wonder, Jennifer Hudson, Ariana Grande, Faith Hill, Chaka Khan, and more. Speakers included former President Bill Clinton, Reverend Al Sharpton, Reverend Jesse Jackson, and more. And they ended the whole thing with a procession of 100 pink Cadillacs off to the cemetery. 1999, former Pittsburgh Penguins star Mario Lemieux is approved as the new owner of the Penguins, first club in pro sports to be owned by a former member of the team. 41 years ago, 1985, the wreck of the Titanic found, 73 years after it sank. And 87 years ago, 1939, World War II began when Nazi Germany invaded Poland. And they just kept on going.
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8: Sun and cloud mix today with a high of 27, feeling like 35. Tonight, mostly cloudy, chance of some showers or a thunderstorm, a low of 19. And cloudy tomorrow with a few showers beginning in the afternoon, possibly thunderstorms, a high of 26.

0: On today's Best Country, Country 93, Dusty Hill here, and the most exclusive party in Grey Bruce is coming up, and there's only one way to get it in. 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
1: Sun and cloud mix today with a high of 27, feeling like 35. Tonight, mostly cloudy, chance of some showers or a thunderstorm, a low of 19, and cloudy tomorrow with a few showers beginning in the afternoon, possibly thunderstorms, a high of 26.

0: That's right. Alan Jackson on Country 93. That's one of the songs you might hear on the Rewind, the Sunday Morning Rewind program. 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Well, we're rolling along here. We got your news coming up, and next hour, top five things I bet you didn't know and celebrity birthdays.
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2: Hi, Dusty. Here's some things that I know. It's a great time at the Big Tent at the 38th Annual McDonald's Owen Sound Salmon Spectacular. Hi, everybody. I'm Freddie Wallace here on the shores of Owen Sound Harbor, enjoying the Big Tent and all the activities today. We want to thank Josie's in Wyerton. They put on the fashion show this afternoon as part of Ladies Afternoon. And as we're speaking, Mike Forcier is putting on a demonstration, grilling with Mike Forcier. We've got some bingo coming up, lots of draws available, and fun under the Big Tent. Looking ahead tonight, and I know this applies to you, Dusty, the 60s Revisited. That's your birth year, and of course you love the music of the 60s. That'll be the show tonight at 7 o'clock under the Big Tent. Good luck to all the anglers out on Owen Sound Harbor and Georgian Bay. Keep in mind the Derby runs until Sunday at 12 noon. It's the 38th Annual McDonald's Owen Sound Salmon Spectacular. These reports on Country 93 are brought to you by Steve and Christine Scrow at your local McDonald's and by the outstanding agents at RE/MAX Grey Bruce. I'm Freddie Wallace with today's Best Country, Country 93.
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3: Good afternoon. It's 4 o'clock. I'm Matt Hermes. Grey Bruce OPP say two people have been arrested in relation to an alleged farm stand theft in Shallow Lake. The OPP shared images of two suspects and put out a call for tips after two men allegedly took items from a stand on Lake Street near Highway 6 last Thursday. Cody Lyons is a Grey Bruce OPP constable.
4: Following the release of the surveillance images and information to the public, investigators received assistance that led to the identification of the individuals involved.
3: Two Owen Sound men in their 40s were arrested earlier today and charged with theft. More police news. A Chatsworth man faces charges in relation to a disturbance at a campground in Erin Eldersley. South Bruce OPP say they were called to an alleged assault this past Saturday at an undisclosed campground. Police have not released much information about the incident, but say a 42-year-old Chatsworth man was arrested and charged. A regional bus service between Owen Sound and Wyarton is back. Grey Transit Routes Monday to Friday bus return to the road today, offering three daily round trips between Wyarton and the scenic city. It runs along Highway 6 with stops in Shallow Lake and in Hepworth as well. The resumption of this Grey Transit Route service comes as a regional transit study involving Bruce, Grey, Wellington, and Dufferin counties continues. County councils are expected to get more information on the work to examine a potential unified transit service sometime this fall. West Grey Council approved a motion today to renew a Stoddart Hall funding agreement with Grey Highlands. Spencer Byers reports.
5: This agreement will be backdated to January 1st, 2025 to continue the partnership that began in 2015. West Grey will continue to pay one-third of the losses. Stoddart Hall usage data from the period of 2021 to 2025 indicates 6.15% of the total hall rentals were by Durham residents. Stoddart Hall rental revenue from the period of 2021 to 2025 was $11,888, with West Grey's one-third share of the operating losses being $19,259. Spencer Byers reporting.
3: On the national news, Prime Minister Mark Carney's Liberal government swept three federal by-elections yesterday. They retained seats in Toronto and in Vancouver and picked up a Quebec riding from the Conservatives. The by-election wins ensure the Carney Liberals will retain their majority in the House of Commons. And the search is now on for a Canadian company to redevelop the Prime Minister's residence. The federal government posted its first procurement notice to rehabilitate 24 Sussex Drive, which has not seen a Prime Minister live there since Stephen Harper in 2015. In recent years, the home was stripped down to remove asbestos, mold, and dead rodents. In sports, a change in pitching plans for the Blue Jays tonight. Spencer Miles will serve as the opener in the opener of an important three-game series on the road against Cleveland Guardians. Jays are currently a game and a half back of the Guardians for the final American League wildcard spot. 6:40 first pitch tonight. More MLB news. The LA Angels announced today the team is being sold to new ownership. Financial terms have not yet been disclosed. The Owen Sound Attack will play their first home preseason game tomorrow against North Bay Battalion at the Bay Shore. And the CFL Best Montreal Alouettes announced two-year extensions for their general manager and head coach today. That's news and sports. Your Salmon Spectacular update and weather are next.
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3: Day 5 of the 38th McDonald's Owen Sound Salmon Spectacular continues. A new overall brown trout leader today, Jim McDonald from Stratford, weighed in a 3.74 pounder. The other overall leaders unchanged. For top salmon, it is Sam Jensen of New Hamburg at 25.66 pounds. The top trout, a Laker, Thomas Moore of Owen Sound, 24.06 pounds. And for rainbow trout, Collingwood's William Hanna has the overall lead at 11.56 pounds.
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3: Partly cloudy with a chance of showers tonight, possibly a thunderstorm, a low of 18. Tomorrow, cloudy, chance of showers in the morning, rain throughout the afternoon, possibly thunderstorms. Wednesday's high, 26, feeling like 34. And Thursday, cloudy, slight chance of showers and 24. Right now, it's 24 in Owen Sound's River District. I'm Matt Hermes for all of your latest local stories on demand. 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

0: High Valley on Country 93. Rolling along, you're with Dusty. Hope you're having a great day. International Plowing Match and Rural Expo. That's coming up September 22nd to the 26th. Just outside of Wacherton, hundreds of vendors, lots of educational displays, competitive plowing. 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Plowingmatch.org is the website. 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
1: 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Here's Fred.
3: Yes, Fred is here at the Big Tent at Georgian Shores Marina at the 38th Annual McDonald's Owen Sound Salmon Spectacular. Ladies' Day has wrapped up this afternoon. It was a great day. Our thanks to Josie's Fashions at Wyerton, and our thanks to Mike Forsey and everybody else that made it a great day. Well, we have a second. Let's go to the Fairmont Security Services leader board. No change on the leaderboard. The leading salmon remains Sam Jensen of New Hamburg. The weight to beat, 25.66 pounds. In the other divisions, the leading lake trout remains Thomas Moore of Owen Sound. Joel Benninger of Hanover is the leader in the brown trout division. And in the rainbow trout, it is William Hanna of Collingwood with the heaviest fish right now. The McDonald's Owen Sound Salmon Spectacular climaxes. We've got five more days of angling. It wraps up Sunday at noon. 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
1: The click of the kettle, the smell of the coffee. 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Hi, I'm Lindsay McDonald Brooks, and I own Leon's. 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I invite you to come and see the difference at Leon's Owen Sound.

0: Jelly Roll on today's Best Country, Country 93. Rolling along on your Tuesday. You were Dusty. Let's see who's having a birthday today. One of Dolly Parton's best friends, Lily Tomlin, has a birthday today. Comedian, writer, singer, actress. Got her start on Rowan and Martin's Laugh-In way back 1969 to 73. She was also in the movie Nashville. More recently on Netflix with Jane Fonda in Grace and Frankie. And, of course, Jane Fonda, Lily Tomlin, and Dolly Parton were all in 9 to 5, the movie. Lily Tomlin is 87. Yes. Dr. Phil. Philip Kelvin McGraw, television personality, author, and host of the Dr. Phil Show. 76 today. Billy Blanks. Remember him? He's an actor, martial artist, fitness personality. He invented Tai Bo, the exercise. He's 71. Musically speaking, Gloria Estefan, Miami Sound Machine, 69 today. And the last surviving Bee Gee, Barry Gibb, is 80 today.
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6: Partly cloudy with a chance of showers tonight, possibly a thunderstorm, a low of 18. Tomorrow, cloudy, chance of showers in the morning, rain throughout the afternoon, possibly thunderstorms. Wednesday's high, 26, feeling like 34. And Thursday, cloudy, slight chance of showers and 24.

0: Sean and Julia in the morning, and today's best country all day. That's right, it's Country 93. Jordan Davis there, Dusty Hill here. It's time for the top five things I bet you didn't know. Totally useless information for you. Here we go. Number five, if you stretched out all the DNA in your body, it would reach from the moon and back around 150,000 times. That's hard to imagine. Number four, Marvel Comics apparently saved a ton of money by arguing in court that X-Men, the characters, are mutants, not humans. Importing toys based on human beings means paying a tax rate almost double the rate of importing non-human toys. Number three, it's illegal to import dark-colored cars into the country of Turkmenistan. White considered a lucky color there. The government only wants people to drive light-colored cars. Number two, Taiwan, Singapore, Israel, Japan, and Switzerland. They rank as the top five healthiest countries in the world. Israel? Really? A lot of bombs going off there. Anyway, and number one, the average Canadian family spends between $600 and $750 per child on back-to-school supplies. And that's probably low. That probably doesn't include clothing. To those with kids going back to school, good luck.
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3: 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Huh. 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I'll just give this ride a little push.
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1: Partly cloudy with a chance of showers tonight, possibly a thunderstorm, a low of 18. Tomorrow, cloudy, chance of showers in the morning, rain throughout the afternoon, possibly thunderstorms. Wednesday's high, 26, feeling like 34. And Thursday, cloudy, slight chance of showers and 24.

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0: Jersey Town, Jason Aldean on today's Best Country. Country 93 this weekend, a long weekend. It's also Sobel Beach Party. 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Headliner Chris Young along with Tim Hicks. 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Again, that's coming up this weekend.
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2: Dusty, there's all kinds of things taking place here, there, and everywhere, and where we are right here is the big tent of the 38th Annual McDonald's Owen Sound Salmon Spectacular. Freddie Wallace here, enjoying the day. We had a good day on Ladies Afternoon, which wrapped up about an hour ago. Coming up tonight, Country 93 invites you to come and see the 60s Revisited. Great musical talent coming up, and again, that's at 7 o'clock. 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Looking ahead at the Derby Thursday afternoon, there's a fish fry starting at 1 p.m. It will feature Daryl Sittler, and I understand that Daryl has a beverage called 10 Point Brew. Saturday, there's another giant fish fry. That starts at 4 o'clock Saturday afternoon. You don't want to miss it. It's a great community event. It's the 38th Annual McDonald's Owen Sound Salmon Spectacular. Good luck to all the anglers. Remember, the Derby wraps up Sunday at noon. These reports are being brought to you by Steve and Christine Scrow at your local McDonald's restaurants and by the outstanding agents at RE/MAX Grey Brews. 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
3: Good afternoon. It's 5 o'clock. I'm Matt Hermes. Grey Bruce OPP say two people have been arrested in relation to an alleged farm stand theft in Shallow Lake. The OPP shared images of two suspects and put out a call for tips after two men allegedly took items from a stand on Lake Street near Highway 6 last Thursday. Cody Lyons is a Grey Bruce OPP constable.
4: Following the release of the surveillance images and information to the public, investigators received assistance that led to the identification of the individuals involved.
3: Two Owen Sound men in their 40s were arrested earlier today and charged with theft. More police news. A Chatsworth man faces charges in relation to a disturbance at a campground in Erin Eldersley. South Bruce OPP say they were called to an alleged assault this past Saturday at an undisclosed campground. Police have not released much information about the incident, but say a 42-year-old Chatsworth man was arrested and charged. A regional bus service between Owen Sound and Wyerton is back. Grey Transit Routes Monday to Friday bus returned to the road today, offering three daily round trips between Wyerton and the scenic city. It runs along Highway 6 with stops in Shallow Lake and in Hepworth as well. The resumption of this Grey Transit Route service comes as a regional transit study involving Bruce, Grey, Wellington, and Dufferin counties continues. County councils are expected to get more information on the work to examine a potential unified transit service sometime this fall. West Grey Council approved a motion today to renew a Stothart Hall funding agreement with Grey Highlands. Spencer Byers reports.
5: This agreement will be backdated to January 1st, 2025 to continue the partnership that began in 2015. West Grey will continue to pay one-third of the losses. Stothart Hall usage data from the period of 2021 to 2025 indicates 6.15% of the total hall rentals were by Durham residents. Stothart Hall rental revenue from the period of 2021 to 2025 was $11,888, with West Grey's one-third share of the operating losses being $19,259. Spencer Byers reporting.
3: On the national news, Prime Minister Mark Carney's Liberal government swept three federal by-elections yesterday. They retained seats in Toronto and in Vancouver and picked up a Quebec riding from the Conservatives. The by-election wins ensure the Carney Liberals will retain their majority in the House of Commons. And the search is now on for a Canadian company to redevelop the Prime Minister's residence. The federal government posted its first procurement notice to rehabilitate 24 Sussex Drive, which has not seen a Prime Minister live there since Stephen Harper in 2015. In recent years, the home was stripped down to remove asbestos, mold, and dead rodents. In sports, a change in pitching plans for the Blue Jays tonight. Spencer Miles will serve as the opener in the opener of an important three-game series on the road against Cleveland Guardians. Jays are currently a game and a half back of the Guardians for the final American League wildcard spot. 6:40 first pitch tonight. More MLB news. The LA Angels announced today the team is being sold to new ownership. Financial terms have not yet been disclosed. The Owen Sound Attack will play their first home preseason game tomorrow against North Bay Italian at the Bayshore, and the CFL Best Montreal Alouettes announced two-year extensions for their general manager and head coach today. That's news and sports. Your Salmon Spectacular update and weather are next.
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3: Day 5 of the 38th McDonald's Owen Sound Salmon Spectacular continues. A new overall brown trout leader today, Jim McDonald from Stratford, weighed in a 3.74 pounder. The other overall leaders unchanged. For top salmon, it is Sam Jensen of New Hamburg at 25.66 pounds. The top trout, a Laker, Thomas Moore of Owen Sound, 24.06 pounds. And for rainbow trout, Collingwood's William Hanna has the overall lead at 11.56 pounds.
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3: Partly cloudy with a chance of showers tonight, possibly a thunderstorm, a low of 18. Tomorrow, cloudy, chance of showers in the morning, rain throughout the afternoon, possibly thunderstorms. Wednesday's high, 26, feeling like 34. And Thursday, cloudy, slight chance of showers and 24. Right now, it's 24 in Owen Sound's River District. 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

0: James Barker Band on today's Best Country, Country 93. Good luck to everybody who is entered in the McDonald's. The Owen Sound Salmon Spectacular. Lots of entertainment underneath the big tent down by the harbor. Today, there was a fashion show on. Lasted until about 4 o'clock. Tonight, the 60s Revisited will be on stage. And then tomorrow, Seniors Afternoon, sing along with Will Chalmers. There's bingo starting at 1 o'clock. Kara Smith, Real Country Music, on stage tomorrow night. And, of course, that's just part of the entertainment. 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

0: Yeah, we got beer. That's Braden King on Country 93. Going to check in with the Fish Finder. He is at the McDonald's Owen Sound Salmon Spectacular. That's coming up shortly. Let's take a look at the Fast Five entertainment news. Number five, hitting theaters in September. Pixar's Cars returns to the big screen this Friday, 20th anniversary. Yeah, celebration of that. Practical Magic 2 comes out on the 11th. The latest Resident Evil reboot hits theaters on the 18th of September. Brad Pitt's survival thriller, Heart of the Beast, is out on the 25th. And the Avengers Endgame Encore, a re-release, hits theaters on the 25th. Number four, Lionel Richie checked himself into a hospital on Saturday after having trouble finishing a show. He's getting tests done, hopes to be released today, though. He had similar issues a few months ago. Hopefully everything's okay. Dolly Parton's estate announced Dolly Fest will go in Nashville and London next year. It was something that she planned to host for her 80th birthday, but had to put it on hold because of her health. Number two, the final Kelly Clarkson show aired yesterday. In case you missed it, you can probably get it on streaming. And finally, 100-year-old Dick Van Dyke. Dick Van Dyke's 100 years old. Still works out. Yeah, if you don't move it, you lose it.
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2: A quick look at the marine forecast. Winds going west and light, and then going variable overnight around to the west again tomorrow. Still calling for scattered showers and a chance of a thunderstorm or two tomorrow as well. So keep that in mind when you're on the water. And I know this year, compared to last year, we had so much wind from the north last year, it made for tough sledding and tough fishing. But this year, boat traffic has not had a concern with wind direction. The overall leaders have remained the same today in all the categories. The top daily trout is Justin Jennings so far today. The top salmon is 19.84. Rick Jutzy has that. Good luck. It's Gary Byers following the McDonald's Owen Sound Salmon Spectacular on Fish Finder Radio.
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8: Partly cloudy with a chance of showers tonight, possibly a thunderstorm, a low of 18. Tomorrow, cloudy, chance of showers in the morning, rain throughout the afternoon, possibly thunderstorms. Wednesday's high, 26, feeling like 34. And Thursday, cloudy, slight chance of showers and 24.

0: horses.
1: Lainey Wilson on Country 93. Dusty on duty. Of course, coming up this weekend, Labor Day weekend. Some fall fairs in the area, too. Durham Fair is this weekend. Mildmay, Desborough, Kincardine, and Meaford. And let's keep our fingers

0: nominate and get them in.
1: Yeah, some examples of business of the year, woman entrepreneur, excellence in customer service, young professional of the year. There's lots of them. 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
0: That's right. Spread the word. Tell your friends. Let other businesses know. You can nominate your own business. You can nominate yourself. That's totally acceptable. And spread the word.
1: And the gala itself is coming up in October.
0: Yeah, we have a really high-end gala, amazing dinner that's going to be at Saugeen Golf Course, their event facility, and it's October 16th. 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Looking forward to it.
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8: Partly cloudy with a chance of showers tonight, possibly a thunderstorm, a low of 18. Tomorrow, cloudy, chance of showers in the morning, rain throughout the afternoon, possibly thunderstorms. Wednesday's high, 26, feeling like 34. And Thursday, cloudy, slight chance of showers and 24.

0: Jordan Davis on today's Best Country, Country 93. Hello to everybody underneath the big tent at the McDonald's Own Sound Salmon Spectacular. A reminder, Friday afternoon from 3 till 6, I'll be doing the show live from the tent. Swing by, say hello, heading into a long weekend. It's going to be fun. I got to go. News is coming up, then Casey Clark will be in after 6 o'clock. I'll leave you with your thought for the day. It's kind of, well, it's bad news, really. Apparently, aging is the only way to a long life.
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3: Good evening. It's 6 o'clock. I'm Matt Hermes. Grey Bruce OPP say two people have been arrested in relation to an alleged farm stand theft in Shallow Lake. The OPP shared images of two suspects and put out a call for tips after two men allegedly took items from a stand on Lake Street near Highway 6 last Thursday. Cody Lyons is a Grey Bruce OPP constable.
4: Following the release of the surveillance images and information to the public, investigators received assistance that led to the identification of the individuals involved.
3: Two Owen Sound men in their 40s were arrested earlier today and charged with theft. More police news. A Chatsworth man faces charges in relation to a disturbance at a campground in Erin Elderslie. South Bruce OPP say they were called to an alleged assault this past Saturday at an undisclosed campground. Police have not released much information about the incident, but say a 42-year-old Chatsworth man was arrested and charged. A regional bus service between Owen Sound and Wyerton is back. Grey Transit Routes Monday to Friday bus returned to the road today, offering three daily round trips between Wyerton and the scenic city. It runs along Highway 6 with stops in Shallow Lake and in Hepworth as well. The resumption of this Grey Transit Route service comes as a regional transit study involving Bruce, Grey, Wellington, and Dufferin counties continues. County councils are expected to get more information on the work to examine a potential unified transit service sometime this fall. West Grey Council approved a motion today to renew a Stoddart Hall funding agreement with Grey Highlands. Spencer Byers reports.
5: This agreement will be backdated to January 1st, 2025 to continue the partnership that began in 2015. West Grey will continue to pay one-third of the losses. Stoddart Hall usage data from the period of 2021 to 2025 indicates 6.15% of the total hall rentals were by Durham residents. Stoddart Hall rental revenue from the period of 2021 to 2025 was $11,888, with West Grey's one-third share of the operating losses being $19,259. Spencer Byers reporting.
3: On the national news, Prime Minister Mark Carney's Liberal government swept three federal by-elections yesterday. They retained seats in Toronto and in Vancouver and picked up a Quebec riding from the Conservatives. The by-election wins ensure the Carney Liberals will retain their majority in the House of Commons. And the search is now on for a Canadian company to redevelop the Prime Minister's residence. The federal government posted its first procurement notice to rehabilitate 24 Sussex Drive, which has not seen a Prime Minister live there since Stephen Harper in 2015. In recent years, the home was stripped down to remove asbestos, mold, and dead rodents. In sports, a change in pitching plans for the Blue Jays tonight. Spencer Miles will serve as the opener in the opener of an important three-game series on the road against Cleveland Guardians. Jays are currently a game and a half back of the Guardians for the final American League wildcard spot. 6:40 first pitch tonight. More MLB news. The LA Angels announced today the team is being sold to new ownership. Financial terms have not yet been disclosed. The Owen Sound Attack will play their first home preseason game tomorrow against North Bay Battalion at the Bay Shore. And the CFL Best Montreal Alouettes announced two-year extensions for their general manager and head coach today. That's news and sports. Your Salmon Spectacular update and weather are next.
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3: Day 5 of the 38th McDonald's Owen Sound Salmon Spectacular continues. A new overall brown trout leader today, Jim McDonald from Stratford, weighed in a 3.74 pounder. The other overall leaders unchanged. For top salmon, it is Sam Jensen of New Hamburg at 25.66 pounds. The top trout, a Laker, Thomas Moore of Owen Sound, 24.06 pounds. And for rainbow trout, Collingwood's William Hanna has the overall lead at 11.56 pounds.
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3: Partly cloudy with a chance of showers tonight, possibly a thunderstorm, a low of 18. Tomorrow, cloudy, chance of showers in the morning, rain throughout the afternoon, possibly thunderstorms. Wednesday's high, 26, feeling like 34. And Thursday, cloudy, slight chance of showers and 24. Right now, it's 24 in Owen Sound's River District. 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
0: It's 1-800-990-2448. Yes, we are back, kind of, a little bit.
4: Yippee.
0: Yeah, we're here. Good to have you along as well. On the way, the good stuff, great feeling story. It's about a couple of teenagers that are solving some insecure food issues with an app.
4: Well, as teenagers,
0: yes,
4: that's amazing.
0: As teens, it's a great story coming up. Also, have you had the talk with your kids? The talk. The money talk.
4: Ooh, yeah. Right, okay.
0: Finances, spending habits, one in four of us do not, and we'll tell you why in minutes.
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1: Yeah, man, that's the good stuff.
2: This is where we celebrate amazing things that teenagers are doing. We call this the good stuff. So these two Florida teens are using their tech skills to deliver a simple slice of happiness to families in need. Siblings Asherita and Anish Kaza have come up with the idea while volunteering at a local charity. They were surprised and deeply affected when they met kids and families who were affected by not having enough food.
3: My brother and I were volunteering at local places that we noticed many families were in line for food, and it wasn't just adults. There were also many young children our age, and it just shocked us because we didn't think there were kids our age who needed food.
2: Amazing, right?
4: Yeah, the fact that they were just volunteering in itself, that's so cool.
2: So they sat there, and by the way, they're only in grade 8.
4: Wow.
2: So they created an app called Pizza for a Purpose. It lets anyone choose a local restaurant, purchase fresh pizzas, and have them delivered directly to a nearby charity. The donor gets to select both the restaurant and the organization they want to support, making the whole process quick and very easy for local charities. As you can well imagine, this idea is a blessing.
5: It's just a blessing. I mean, the smiles on their faces, it's very rewarding, whether it's a grandparent being able to take it home to their grandkids or whether it's just a senior who having a pizza for dinner is a luxury item.
1: Yeah, man, that's the good stuff.
2: And the teens say the best part is watching people's faces light up when the pizzas arrive. By the way, they've already have made a huge impact. Over 25,000 slices have been donated to food insecure families.
4: Oh, that's so amazing. What a great idea.
2: And listen, I love pizza. You know that?
4: Yeah.
2: I could have it every single day, 7 days a week.
4: Yep.
2: So I think this is absolutely fantastic. Well, listen, if you have some good stuff, let's celebrate it. You can contact us through our website.
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9: Partly cloudy with a chance of showers tonight, possibly a thunderstorm, a low of 18. Tomorrow, cloudy, chance of showers in the morning, rain throughout the afternoon, possibly thunderstorms. Wednesday's high, 26, feeling like 34. And Thursday, cloudy, slight chance of showers and 24.

0: For sure we have.
1: Okay.
0: Even with the 8 and the 10-year-olds.
1: Really?
0: Yeah. It's better to make them pay for stuff with their own money and learn the value of the dollar and work for it.
1: Okay, Dad. how much do you actually let them pay for stuff?
0: Not very much, but yeah.
1: Well, that's what I mean, right? I just got our oldest daughter a phone, and I told her, because she's going into her third year of university, and I said, listen, this is probably the last phone I get you.
2: Ooh, yeah, probably.
1: Right?
2: Yeah.
1: And she just laughed.
2: Okay, Dad.
0: I give the oldest one my hand-me-downs. I'll never buy him a new phone.
1: You know what? That's a great...
2: That is a really good idea.
1: Oh, Dave, I should have talked to you yesterday.
2: Missed opportunity.
1: What am I doing?
0: Here's an iPhone 5. Good luck.
2: Yeah. Good luck.
1: Good
2: exactly.
1: Luck right.
2: It may or may not work, but here.
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7: Partly cloudy with a chance of showers tonight, possibly a thunderstorm, a low of 18. Tomorrow, cloudy, chance of showers in the morning, rain throughout the afternoon, possibly thunderstorms. Wednesday's high, 26, feeling like 34. And Thursday, cloudy, slight chance of showers and 24.

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1: It's the Casey Clark Show. Yeah.
2: All right, here we go.
3: It's a good time.
1: Casey Clark Show.
2: Oh my gosh, so good to be back. So good to be back. Just to then disappear again.
1: I know. You gotta stop doing that, man.
2: Crazy. It's crazy. 1-800-990-2448. Good to have you along. We're gonna play a game. It's the 30-second name game. 30 seconds on the clock. You gotta name a bunch of items inside that time frame. Thing is you don't know the topic until just before the timer begins. For instance.
1: Ooh, name 10 types of drinks that you would pack in a kid's school lunch.
2: Monster drink.
1: You think so?
2: Red Bull.
1: get them energized. Coffee, whatever.
2: Yeah, coffee. Yeah, that's a good one.
1: Thank you.
2: It's been a minute since I've had to make lunches. Hey?
1: I know. I was just thinking like Capri Sun, like those little packets.
2: Budweiser. Michelob Light.
1: No? Or that, whatever.
2: Yeah, okay. So that's coming up. We'll play with our friend Jamie. Also, relationship quirks. These are things that you and your partner do that makes your specific relationship work.
1: Yeah, and it's kind of like maybe if you're headed into a conversation that's a little more heated or tensions arise.
2: You have a safe word.
1: Yeah, it's a great way to just completely diffuse things.
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0: Sean and Julia in the morning, and today's best country throughout the day, Country 93. Okay, Jamie, we got 30 seconds on the clock. What you have to do is name, in this case, 9 different items inside that time frame. Jamie, the thing is you don't know the topic until just before the timer begins, okay?
1: Okay.
0: All right.
2: Okay, so Jamie, we need you to name all 9 current Canadian Football League teams. Go.
1: Oh, no. I totally don't know these at all.
0: What?
2: Well, you know one.
1: BC Lions.
2: Good.
0: One.
1: Edmonton, but I think the name changed. Edmonton.
0: Elks, 2.
1: Elks, thank you. The Calgary. Oh, my gosh. I know the green. I know Saskatchewan. They're green. The Rough Riders.
0: Rough Riders.
2: Yeah,
0: 3.
2: Yeah.
1: Oh my god! I'm so bad.
0: Okay. Well,
3: for Pete's sake, that's
1: so disappointing.
2: Oh,
1: I know.
2: Oh, no, you're all good.
0: That's my mom, Linda, single mom of 6.
3: For Pete's sake.
0: She would always say, "Oh, for Pete's sake!" Every time we went around the table, and 6 of us couldn't name all 9 CFL franchises. So. I wonder if I... Okay, Lions, Stamps, Elks, Rough Riders, Bombers, Alouettes, Red Blacks, Argos, Ticats.
2: Oh, now you're just showing off.
0: Yeah.
2: Are you impressed, Jamie?
0: She's like, yeah, get out of here.
2: I don't care.
0: Yeah, get out of here.
1: Impressed.
0: Yeah, no, well done. I mean, that wasn't bad.
2: Yeah.
0: That wasn't bad.
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9: Partly cloudy with a chance of showers tonight, possibly a thunderstorm, a low of 18. Tomorrow, cloudy, chance of showers in the morning, rain throughout the afternoon, possibly thunderstorms. Wednesday's high, 26, feeling like 34. And Thursday, cloudy, slight chance of showers and 24.

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1: Today's best country, Country 93. From the pages of Reddit comes relationship quirks and or hacks. These are things that people in relationships do that maybe are a little off-centered that gets the job done. For instance, if you're having a disagreement, and these are little things like where you're going to go for dinner, who's making dinner, who did the grocery list the last. A lot of couples are saying they do rock, scissors, papers.
2: Or just flip a coin. Yeah, just flip little things like that just to get the... get it resolved quick and easy.
1: You guys do anything like that?
2: Anytime either one of us is being a little ornery,
1: yeah,
2: I guess.
1: Yeah, yeah.
2: We like definitely, and actually you do this to me too.
1: I do.
2: Hang on. Tyler will look at me sometimes and he'll be like, okay, guy, which is my dad's
1: name. Oh, yeah,
2: name.
1: Yeah, yeah, I do that to you.
2: Because my dad does this thing where he listens to anything on his phone at full blast.
1: Yeah, you do that too.
2: And I, by accident.
1: Okay.
2: Yeah.
1: When you say by accident, it's not by accident. By accident, you forgot to turn it down.
2: That's right. Yeah. So anytime I'm acting a little bit too much like my father.
1: Yeah, yeah.
2: Tyler will be like, okay, guy. And then that'll immediately just like, all right, take a step back.
1: You snap out of it?
2: Snap out of it right away.
1: Yeah, that's a bit of a trigger.
2: Yeah.
1: Dave, what about you?
3: Oh, yeah, no, I'm three quarters deaf, so it's just like, oh, yeah, I didn't hear you.
2: Oh, my gosh. So you just use that, and it's selective hearing, if you will.
1: Yeah.
3: Pretty much true, majority of the time.
1: But it probably is, like, no joke. Like, Dave, you're right. I bet you if you went for a hearing test, and maybe, you know what, sidebar, you should, and just get that hearing test results laminated on a piece of paper, and then have that, or maybe get copies of it, and then you can hand it out, right? Anytime you need to go, well, I didn't hear you, and then somebody questions you on your hearing ability, and you're like, you know what? Here.
2: It's real.
1: Read it and weep.
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8: Partly cloudy with a chance of showers tonight, possibly a thunderstorm, a low of 18. Tomorrow, cloudy, chance of showers in the morning, rain throughout the afternoon, possibly thunderstorms. Wednesday's high, 26, feeling like 34. And Thursday, cloudy, slight chance of showers and 24.